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0: Rob Zombie and Marilyn Manson are on tour together this fall, and they're going to swing this way. 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Like it, you're in the running for some tickets. 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
1: We pay the bills.

Oh, we got that heat advisory remaining in effect until 11 o'clock tonight. So tomorrow, not quite as warm as today, but still hot. It'll be around 91 and sunny for the weekend. We'll be into the upper 80s for Saturday, low 80s for Sunday. We'll stay there for Monday as well. Good. A little bit of relief. 105 in the Bronx.

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Charlie Sheen having a podcast. What could possibly go wrong? 105.3 Portland's rock station is called Mostly Sheenius, and I'm just reading the little description. The podcast description says, quote, candid conversations.

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0: 7:30 tomorrow morning, final opportunity of the week to grab your Collective Soul tickets. They are at the Clark County Fair on Sunday. 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

Well, firefighters have established containment lines around the wildfires burning in the Spokane area. I mean, not as much containment as you'd like to see, but at least that's better than zero on the three fires that were making steady progress, aided by some cooler weather. Fires led to over 60,000 people evacuating their homes in the past couple of days. Thousands of acres, hundreds of structures destroyed. Some are starting to return to the remains. Just a devastating situation. 105 near the Brew, it's AC/DC.

0: Hey, it's Tanner, Laura, and Casey, and coming up on tomorrow's show, we want to know, what would you do for $1 million?
1: I don't want to give away any details, but it would involve an Evel Knievel jumpsuit.
0: Well, we were talking about it off the air, and some of our answers might surprise you, and some of us are definitely going to jail. We'll take your calls around 8 a.m.
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0: Well, the preseason is officially underway. The Hall of Fame game in Canton, Ohio, between the Panthers and the Cardinals, two teams I could not care less about. But it is symbolic because that means that the season is officially underway. Seahawks will be playing their first matchup against the Cowboys a week from Saturday. 105 in the Brew.
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Weezer announced they're going on a world tour, and their 20th studio album will be out 2 weeks from tomorrow. 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

0: Morning Rock Station, 105.9 The Brew. What up? Now you guys know it tonight. Chad Tyson. And on a Thursday night, almost said Friday. Let's get ahead of myself. Can we just fast forward to the weekend already? Yeah. A lot of stuff lined up on the show tonight. Of course, back to school on the horizon. A couple things here for that tonight. Just a reminder, Cash Watch with us for one more day this summer. That'll be tomorrow. He's got 13 more chances lined up to $1,000. So keep an ear out. Might win a grand to help out with back to school. And we also got Thanking Teacher back for the school year this year, powered by Doter's Shoes. If you know of a teacher out there going above and beyond, nominate him for a chance to win $5,000. We stocked their classroom with supplies and resources for the upcoming school year. iHeartRadio.com/teachers, where you can do all that tonight. Keep it here. More rock next. Metallica coming up. Get some Ozzy later this hour, too. It's The Brew. Thursday night rocking.
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9: Fight crime, battle, and Shaw, you get your ass whooped. 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

Hey, we got Mandatory Metallica coming up at 9 tonight on the show. A couple tunes out of the archives by request. Just don't request this one, though. One, we're playing it right now. Everything else, free game. So get those in. The Talk Back, Mike with the Brew on iHeartRadio. And I'll do my best to work your tune in tonight. Mandatory Metallica at 9.

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I said, you look so fine that I really want to make you mine. 4, 5, 6, come on and get your kicks. Now you don't

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So did everybody call off Tuesday and go see the new Spider-Man movie in a theater? It made $42 million just on Tuesday, which is enough to put it over the top to be the highest grossing film of the year worldwide. So far, it's made over $1.1 billion in its first 7 days. Pretty impressive, man. And I still haven't seen it yet because I was working Tuesday. It's the brew.

0: Part of the Drock Station, 105.9 The Brew. Thanks for hanging out tonight. Chad Tyson, NFL preseason officially underway as of this evening. A Hall of Fame game at Canton, Ohio. I had it on earlier. Kind of just drifted off, as I usually do during halftime of preseason games. Full slate of games on tap next week. Of course, that includes the Seahawks and Cowboys. That one in Seattle next Saturday night, August 15th. That'll be a 5 o'clock kickoff for us here on the West Coast. And Cowboys actually making some news this week. Jerry Jones, they got the sunshine that comes through the windows in the west side AT&T Stadium there. And they had curtains up to block it during the World Cup. Apparently, Jerry Jones liked the way the look on the field was a little bit there, so he's thinking about tinting those windows now at AT&T Stadium. That's the Cowboys news though. More rock next with Queen. Also got some Alice in Chains on tap. It's The Brew.
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Morning Drive Station, 105.9, The Brew, Chad Tyson. 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

0: Hey, it's Tanner, Laura, and Casey, and coming up on tomorrow's show, we want to know, what would you do for $1 million?
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0: Well, we were talking about it off the air, and some of our answers might surprise you, and some of us are definitely going to jail. 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

0: Morning Drive Station, 105.9 The Brew, Chad Tyson. Thanks for hanging out, rocking a Thursday night with us. One more day till the weekend, and this weekend we have Collective Soul and Rock Clark County Fair on Sunday. Tanner, Laura, and Casey been hooking up your free tickets all this week. Mornings here on The Brew. One more shot at those tomorrow at 7:30, so keep an ear out. Might get you on the guest list for Sunday's show, and also Cash Watch back in tomorrow for one more day this summer. He had a shortened stay with us this year. I think his kids are going back to school earlier than they did last year or something. Anyways, he's got 13 more chances to win $1,000 tomorrow, so keep an ear out for that as well. 6 a.m., your next shot at that here on The Brew.
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29: Now that we've paid the bills, it's time to...

So we officially had the worst air quality in the world yesterday here in Portland with the wildfire smoke, and we're getting a little relief from it tonight. Heat advisory in effect until 11 o'clock this evening, but then a bit of a cool down on the way for the weekend. 91 for the high tomorrow. I mean, not much for Friday, but 88 for Saturday and 82 on Sunday this weekend, and we're like 60 and 59 Saturday and Sunday night, so a little cool down on the way. It's the brew.

If you like burgers, next week is the week for you here in Portland. Mercury's Burger Week is back starting Monday and running through next Sunday. 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So, and starting next week, it's the Brew. Billy Idol keeping the rock roll right now tonight.

0: Or the Drive Station at 105.9 The Brew. Chad Tucks. And thanks for hanging out tonight. We got Mandatory Metallica coming up at 9. And some Sublime on the way next. You ever wonder what it'd be like if Sublime did the weather forecast on the TV news? Probably not, but if you want to see what it would look like, you can actually go to YouTube and watch the video from last weekend, because it happened. They joined KTLA meteorologist Kirk Hawkins on the air that Saturday last weekend. There were jokes about the heat, a surf report, what you would expect if Sublime did the weather. That's over on YouTube. Like I said, one from them all the way next tonight.
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0: Portland's Rock Station, 105.9 The Broom, Mandatory, Metallica, wrapping it up with Seek and Destroy out of the archives tonight. Also did their cover, Whiskey in the Jarro back there. Chad Tyson, weeknight tonight. We hooked this up, and your suggestions always welcome. On the talk back, Mike with The Brew on iHeartRadio, but if you can't talk into that microphone, maybe your work and boss won't let you be on the phone this late at night or whatever. Just do a low-key message over on TikTok or Instagram at Chad Tyson. Low-key, like under the desk. So, yeah, we got more tunes on the way next night. Stone's coming up. Hit their Instagram if you get a chance. They've got a video from the studio over there of them recording Mr. Charm off the new album, Four Tongues, which is really good. Some cool footage. So check that out. Like I said, one from them next, The Brew.
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you've not seen any of the footage from the Smashing Pumpkins set at Lollapalooza Friday last week, check it out. There's a bunch over on social media and YouTube, and I believe the full show is still over on Disney Plus and Hulu. I've not had a chance to check, but I'm going to check it out this weekend, so I'll report back on Monday, okay? It's the Brew.

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Will it change your life? Yes. Will it be the best thing any human has ever done? Also yes. Am I unrealistically optimistic? Oh, hell yeah.

Morning's Rock Station, 105.9 The Brook, Chad Tyson. Thanks for hanging out. Sturgis kicking off tomorrow. We'll talk more about that next tonight here on the show. And right now, some Disturbed. I'm tired of the sickness, so let's get stupid.

0: Morning Drive Station, 105.9 The Brew, Chad Tyson. Sturgis kicking off tomorrow, South Dakota. 86th annual edition of Sturgis this year, man. And if you're looking for somebody to follow along with, just to kind of keep an eye on what's going on, Robert Patrick, the actor Robert Patrick, Terminator. Great follow in the motorcycle world. He actually rode from his house in California to Sturgis. 3-day ride. And he's got a really cool video talking about everything he's packing on the bike. And everything goes on the bike. No trailer, no cars or anything. It's all on the bike. And I've taken trips like that before on the motorcycle. Man, so much fun. That's part of the fun right there, the journeys. Hit him up over there. Some really good stuff. And that's like everywhere. Facebook, TikTok, Instagram, YouTube. Robert Patrick. Sturgis adventure underway. More rock next with Everlast.
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0: Morning Drive Station, 105.9 The Brew, Chad Tuck. So it is some Russian assets. Late Neil Peart being remembered in a new documentary called No One's Disciple. This is set to premiere on Canada's CBC network September 23rd. It tells his life story and also features interviews with his Rush bandmates, Geddy Lee and Alex Lifeson, along with rehearsal footage of them performing Rush songs with guest drummers like Stuart Copeland, Chad Smith, and Danny Carey. So yeah, that should be pretty cool right there. No word on if the documentary will make its way down here to the U.S., but if it does, we'll of course let you know about it here on The Brew. Of course, they make their way to Seattle at Climate Pledge Arena later this year in the fall for a couple shows on the 50-something tour. October 10th and 12th, the dates there. Ticket info, rush.com tonight with The Brew.
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Some rock and roll real estate news for you guys here tonight on the show. If you ever wanted to live in a Chili Peppers house, Flea has dropped the price of his Malibu home from the original $8.5 million asking price he put on it when it went up for sale March this year. Now listed for $7.9 million. So, yeah, price drop. It's not

Nikki Six says Motley Crue plays 100% live at their shows. And, of course, there's some back and forth on the social media comments on that statement. But if you want to see for yourself, they're in a rock Cascades next month, September 26th. Our return to Carnival says, I'm sure between now and then, we will have more tickets giveaway. So keep an ear out here on The Brew.

0: Hey, it's Tanner, Lauren, and Casey, and coming up on tomorrow's show, we want to know, what would you do for $1 million?
1: I don't want to give away any details, but it would involve an Evel Knievel jumpsuit.
0: Well, we were talking about it off the air, and some of our answers might surprise you, and some of us are definitely going to jail. We'll take your calls around 8 a.m.
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1: 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Chad Tyson, thanks for hanging out tonight. ESPN 8 The Ocho back on ESPN's network. So they got more than 70 hours of wacky sport chaos lined up across all the networks today through the weekend. Why do they call it wacky sport chaos? I mean, Death Diving League, Hacky Sack Championship. Know why. Wiener dog races, broom, hockey championship. Plus they got bare knuckle fighting ice wars, housekeeping games. Those are actually funny to watch. Blaster tag invitational. I guess they can't call it laser tag, but ESPN 8 The Ocho back for its 10th anniversary this weekend. Started today. I guess see what's on now. Back to the Rock next with Korn. Also got some Joan Jett on the way. What if I'm out of the brew?
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1: The

got some news from Joan Jett's camp this week. She's in recovery from surgery right now. She's had to cancel a couple tour dates. More on that. And one from her coming up just past 11 tonight here on the Brewer. Back into things now. Stevie Nicks at 17.

0: Portland Rock Station, 105.9 The Brew. Chad Tice. So we did some Joan Jett in that set. Following a recent injury, she's undergone orthopedic surgery on a fractured vertebrae and has begun the necessary healing process. That's a statement from her socials. And she's had to cancel a couple shows, one at Costa Mesa, California next month, September 5th, and also the show in Louisville, Kentucky, September 24th. She's bummed out about it, obviously, but it says she's looking forward to delivering tremendous concerts for many years to come. So I guess they're expecting her to make a full recovery, which is great news. But thoughts of well wishes going out to Joan Jett's way. Keep it here. More Shut Up Rock next tonight. I guess some Metallica on tap. Linkin Park 2. It's The Brew.
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1: Now that we've paid the bills, it's

Linkin Park's got a new documentary coming out next month called Shatter that basically documents their return following Chester Bennington's passing. We got new members Emily Armstrong and Colin Britton in here, and it also includes a soundtrack, which is due out September 25th. The movie will be out in theaters on September 30th, and later this year it'll be out on streaming. Details, along with the trailer over on YouTube tonight with The Brew.

final days rolling for the Lloyd Center. That mall closing to the public Saturday this weekend after nearly 60 years. And inside the mall, they got the signs up reminding shoppers that everything must go. And they also got a final day of free events lined up. Art shows, live music, comedy, and a final skate in the mall this weekend on Saturday. It's the Brew, Chili Peppers.

0: Plymouth Rock Station, 105.9 The Brew. Chad Tyson, Weezer. Had a new song from them this week off the Gold album, which is due out August 21st. The tune is called CEO, and it's got some sweater song vibes in it because Rivers Cuomo does some of that talk singing. It's actually a really cool tune. It's out on streaming. Go to check it out. The music video, go watch that if you can, because it's got like Tony Hawk, Rob Riggle, and some other people, and it's actually pretty good. And of course, Weezer does join us for our iHeartRadio Music Festival, which is coming up next month, back in Vegas for the show. And next week, we start giving away trips and tickets and $1,000 spending money. Three chances for you to win each day, starting Monday. So keep an ear out here on The Brew.
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What a drug station. What a fat night of the brew. Chad Tyson. That is going to wrap things up for me tonight. Thanks for hanging out. I'll talk to you guys back here tomorrow night, round 7. And we'll get into the weekend full swing, finally, on a Friday. This week's starting to drag a little bit, right? It's the brew. Doc Reno's up next. Like I said, talk to you back here tomorrow night. Tanner, Laura, and Casey back in tomorrow, too, with Cash Squatch. Final day with him. So keep an ear out to win your money, all right?

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1: 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Then Coach Gary Payton and the Boston Ball Hogs battle Nasir Khor and the Detroit Imps in a must-win game for Boston. 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
2: Now, Brew Traffic.
3: There will be a full closure this weekend, both tonight and tomorrow night. 205 southbound will be closed at the Abernathy Bridge from 11 p.m. until 7 a.m. Currently, no hassles in the Portland area. Looking good, I-5 in the Willamette Valley, and looking pretty good, 205 south there in the Oregon City stretch. Lynn Masterson, KEX Traffic.
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0: of $199, offering nearly 7 months of unlimited travel through the end of next February. You just pay 1 cent in airfare per flight segment, but still cover taxes, fees, and extras like checked bags or assigned seats. Travelers can start flying immediately, and those who book by August 17th can receive or can reserve select trips farther in advance through January 4th, with early booking fees starting at just $29. Holiday blackout dates can also be bypassed for peak day fees starting at $79. So like I said, if you're okay with flying a budget airline like Frontier, $199 for unlimited flights, not a bad deal. You don't think so?
1: I guess still can't do Frontier. Yeah. I did it once and I told myself never again.
0: Yeah.
1: Spirit? Totally fine.
0: Yeah, I would.
1: I can rock Spirit all the time.
0: Would much rather fly Spirit RIP than Frontier.
1: Right.
2: Well, I've never flown on either of those airlines.
0: Lucky.
2: And I won't. I think the big story is a release date has been set for the new biopic starring Nicolas Cage as legendary football coach John Madden. It will begin streaming worldwide November 18th on Prime Video, and the film is centered on Madden's coaching the Oakland Raiders to a Super Bowl victory in the year of my birth, 1977.
0: Mm. Well, that's so, a good year for the Raiders and the Blazers.
2: Yeah.
0: And
2: yeah, I think this is what killed Elvis. And the co-stars, Christian Bale is Raiders owner Al Davis. Looks fantastic, man. That's just my 2 cents, which is worth about $1.27.
1: Yeah, I feel like Christian Bale's one of those dudes who throws himself into the role. So, if he's going to do the movie, it's probably going to be okay.
2: Everything I've seen looks great. Like, visually. Like, they got the... I just love those back in time segments.
0: The fact that it's Prime Video makes me a little nervous.
1: Yeah, that's true.
0: They don't always put out the best. But I do feel like most Nick Cage, Christian Bale should be good.
1: I feel like mid is the way to describe most of their movies.
0: Yeah.
1: It's just kind of mid, whatever. I think the big story of the day is the Spokane, Washington wildfire suspect is facing a higher bond as investigators examine claims that he started multiple fires across the region. So he's being charged with the Old Trails fire and two other fires. So he's, if it's true, responsible for burning down quite a bit of the state. His name is Aaron Farinacci, and he appeared in court just yesterday where his bond was set at $2 million. So in other words, you're not getting out anytime soon, but...
0: Yeah.
1: So if it's $2 million, how much do you, do you actually pay? $200,000? Mm-hmm. Well, actually, I guess that's a little more reasonable. So
0: but
1: maybe...
0: This dude, though... I still just can't get over the fact that he killed his dad and then now he's just like roaming free set wildfires all over the state of Washington.
2: Probably
0: it's pretty
2: just
0: cool.
2: A big misunderstanding.
1: I'm sure. I'm sure it is. Anyway, the court documents say that the man allegedly admitted to starting 25 other fires since last July.
0: I hate him.
2: So is it just a pyro or was there, I wonder if there's an end game for lighting the type of fires that he has lit here recently? Because it seems like the other stuff was peanuts. And then he said, you know what? I'm going to go for broke this time.
0: Yeah, but I think like maybe he planned on the other fires getting bigger and they just didn't.
2: Could be.
0: I don't know.
1: Yeah. He wanted more destruction. Some people just want to watch the world burn. Like, literally.
0: That's true.
1: So get more on those stories online at 1059thebrew.com. 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Swallow it. And then throw yourself off a cliff, actually.
2: Yeah.
1: I don't want to see this dude ever again.
2: No, like I said yesterday, we got a firm hand with these people.
1: All right. 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
8: Have you ever met your doppelganger? You ever been in public or at a concert or somewhere, like a movie, and saw someone that you thought, man, that person kind of looks like me?
9: One time I was in high school and I was at the mall and I looked across like the hallway. And I saw this woman, or girl at the time, I guess, going into a store. And I did a double take. And I said to my friend, I said, I thought that was me. But that's the only time. I didn't go and talk to her or anything, but it was kind of freaky. I was like, what?
10: Yeah. It's crazy you saw it in the wild, though.
9: Yeah.
10: Like, I've never experienced it in real life, but I have had somebody send me a photo of somebody that looked remarkably like me.
9: Huh.
10: And it was so much that I went, huh.
8: Yeah.
9: It's creepy.
10: Like, it was crazy, but it wasn't.
8: I remember in school, high school, this kid, or we were on the bus, and somebody said, you and that guy look alike. And the girl was talking to the guy sitting behind me who, I don't remember his name, but like we did have similarities. Like we had like a stupid douchey chin strap and just our clothes and everything, the whole vibe.
9: Yeah.
8: And I remember somebody saying, oh, you guys look alike. And him going, I hope I don't look like that guy. I'd kill myself.
9: Oh, no. Oh, that's terrible.
8: He just said it right on the bus.
9: Oh, when was
8: this?
9: God.
8: This is like my senior or junior year.
9: That's okay. Terrible.
10: I was thinking elementary school for some reason. I'm like, wow. That's bold for a kid.
8: Yeah. Anyway, so I don't think I've ever met somebody in person where I was like, God in heaven, that guy.
10: Yeah,
8: I mean, I
10: person.
8: Guess maybe I have. Where have you ever said that? Have you ever saw someone that looked like you and then approached them and said, hey, you and I kind of look alike, and them say, I don't see it. And then you just feel like an idiot.
9: What does that mean?
10: I mean, when we were young, my buddy Jeff and I, we could have passed as like siblings for sure. I used his ID and it worked like a champ.
8: Well, Al Roker got to meet his doppelganger on the air, actually, on the Today Show. And his reaction was kind of funny. Like, I know he was trying to insult himself, but he's basically insulting this other guy.
9: Yeah, of course.
8: You know? But Al Roker met his doppelganger, whose name was Percy. And here's the clip.
11: What's your name?
12: Shirley.
11: And what's your name, sir?
13: Percy.
11: Percy. Well, how horrible is that?
12: It's not bad.
11: But he's a good man.
12: Yes, he is.
11: He is. There you go. Have people told you think that I look like you?
13: A lot of people.
11: Do people come up and just slap you, you know, for a bone forecast?
13: No.
11: Well, listen, I hope it's been as wonderful as it appears to be.
13: Yes. Yes.
11: All right, there you go. Well, we love that. Wow, that's freaky.
9: It's like, wow. Like,
8: isn't that terrifying, being with a man who looks like that? Like, Jesus, Val. I get what you're doing, but...
10: Well, Al does look a little scary after he lost 400 pounds.
8: I prefer my Al Rokers to be a little heavy. Yeah. So.
9: I remember when my friend was on Who Wants to Be a Millionaire, there was a clue about, like, Al Roker orbiting the sun or something like that. It was really messed up. I was like, damn, Meredith, yeah. I hope you didn't write those clues.
10: Yeah, now Al Roker, he kind of looks like a bloodhound. He's just got that...
9: Yeah, burps. Everything's droopy.
8: But he's, you know, he's an American treasure, that it's Al true. Roker. What will we do without him? Probably just check the internet, but regardless, he's a treasure. So there it is. You can check out that clip. It'll be online at 1059thebrew.com. I don't know if you saw this, but yesterday a movie trailer dropped called Primetime.
9: Oh, yeah.
8: And it's about the you remember To Catch a Predator?
9: Uh-huh.
8: With Chris Hansen, he'd be like, hello, take a seat, have a cookie.
10: Yeah.
8: Are these your genitals? And it'll show the picture of his genitals. And then it was awkward. Now, the show ended in kind of a nasty way because... somebody committed suicide, I believe.
9: Yes, I think that's the story.
8: And anyway, Chris Hansen was the host of the show, and Robert Pattinson is playing Chris Hansen.
9: And Robert Pattinson, our Pat's been everywhere lately.
8: Yeah, The Odyssey. What else were we talking about?
9: We're talking about the drama.
8: Yeah,
9: he's in the drama.
8: I really like him. I really like Robert Pattinson. Who would have thought that the pale kid from Twilight?
9: You know, him and Kristen Stewart both kind of broke out of that Twilight thing.
8: The other kid who did the martial arts?
9: Jacob.
8: What was his name? Taylor something?
9: Taylor Lautner. He married a woman named Taylor. So now they're both...
8: The two Tay-Tays.
9: Taylor Lautner.
8: Sounds terrible.
9: Yep.
8: But yeah, the movie looks really good. It's called Primetime, about to catch a predator, to the TV show. And I think it's going to like show you the underbelly of it where, yeah, maybe they were catching some predators doing some good things, but like it had a dirty, dark side.
10: Sure. I mean, there's nothing not dirty or grimy about that whole situation.
8: Yeah. But man, we were obsessed with it for a while. I loved watching these weirdos get stuck, you know, some actor pretending to be a 13-year-old. Like, I'm just doing laundry. Hold on, I'll be right out. You just see a bunch of cops come in.
9: So creepy. I mean, so like... Was this, how much of this was staged? Was it all real?
8: I think it was real because, yeah.
9: Because I guess that guy wouldn't have taken his own life.
8: Right. Yeah. I think he was a politician too.
10: It's crazy. And when the dude sits down and he sees Chris Hansen, you can just see the wheels turning of like, man, they know the next step because everybody's seen the show. Like even the creeps had seen To Catch a
8: Predator.
10: Some guys
8: would be like, I know who you are.
10: Yeah.
8: Let's just get this over.
10: And I also know there's cops outside and there's not really anywhere I can go now.
8: Yep.
9: So I am going to eat this cookie thing. I might have a second. It might be the last cookie I have in a very long time. The best part,
8: you'd see these big creepy dumbasses in a kitchen somewhere eating a cookie. They're hunchback out. You know, when you think about it, yes, it's super gross, and I can't believe that was on TV in the first place, but yeah, I'm glad it was.
9: You know, sometimes just some people need to be shamed.
10: And where they would lure people from. Like, they drive 3.5 hours.
8: Right.
10: Whatever, you know what I mean? Like, they go cross country now to do some seedy business.
8: These days, To Catch a Predator is just a couple of kids, and, like, one kid's in a Dr. Pepper t-shirt, and he just goes around knocking them out in grocery stores.
9: Yeah.
10: Exactly right.
8: It's gotten a little nasty.
10: I wonder if they're going to touch on Chris Hansen's, you know, like, legal issues in the movie.
8: Probably. Like, what kind of... He had some legal issues, like...
10: Yeah, like, after that show wrapped up, he got in trouble for writing bad checks and...
9: Oh,
10: got arrested for that. he wrote like thousands of dollars in bad checks.
8: Wasn't he legitimate, like a legitimate reporter before this?
9: I think so.
8: Who was he with?
10: I don't remember offhand, but he was on one of those.
8: Like big shows?
10: Yeah.
8: Chris Hansen. Well, we know him from To Catch a Predator. You can see everyone Googling him in the room.
9: Yeah, it was... A reality television series in the television news magazine program Dateline NBC.
8: Okay, okay. Yes. I remember that. 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

0: Spider-Man, Brand New Day is expected to be the number one movie in the box office again over the weekend. It made all the money last weekend, so this weekend it'll take whatever's left.
1: If I was putting out a movie, there's no way I would be trying to compete with Spider-Man Brand
0: and
1: New
0: then
1: Day.
0: The Odyssey too. Still, people are still going in and seeing
1: that. Not a chance.
2: So how long will those stay?
0: As long as they're still doing well,
2: as they're making money, they keep them in there,
0: and then they'll immediately show up on streaming services.
1: Yeah, but I'd imagine you could probably start streaming them while they're still
0: maybe
1: in theaters.
0: Yeah, maybe
1: for a while.
0: We'll see, but they're going to be in the theaters for a bit because they're doing so well. And I'm going to go see it again tomorrow because I'm a nerd and Allie wants to, and I'm not going to say no.
1: You're going to go see it in IMAX?
0: Yeah, whatever. I guess I'll see. I could see it in the standard after I've seen it in IMAX once.
2: I was thinking the other day that what do the movies do, movie companies rather, now people don't buy DVDs. Like that used to be a whole second wave of cash, and now...
1: Just because it's streaming doesn't mean it's free. Like, I remember when I was...
0: Most of them aren't. Most of them you have to rent or buy.
1: When I was trying to see Project Hail Mary at first, I was like, oh, it's available for streaming. And then I looked and I was like, $24!
0: Yeah.
1: Now you can watch it for free.
0: Yeah, I did it. I bought it. I always end up doing that. I guess there's a way you can save the movies that you've purchased on those machines
2: on a
0: flash drive.
1: That would be crazy if you couldn't. It's like, what's the point of me buying this if I don't have it forever?
0: That's what they're trying to do with video games and stuff.
1: That's
0: they're saying
1: so
0: that you basically are leasing the game.
1: No.
0: And they can take it away at any time, even though you paid $60 to $80 for it. Oh my God,
1: it's not a lease.
0: Pisses me off.
1: Then say lease now, not buy now.
0: They don't want us to own anything. Physical media is dying, and it's sad.
1: I don't know. Gen Z is trying to bring it back. Yeah, I was going to say.
2: Not at my house.
0: Yeah.
2: It will live forever.
0: So, is your daughter, is she kind of retro at all?
2: Yeah, she's 100% into the modern ages. My son, he's got a pretty healthy DVD collection. However, he doesn't really crack into them like he used to. Like,
0: well, it's kind of a pain in the ass. If you notice that we got so used to streaming that, like getting up and putting a DVD in.
2: It's such a pain in the ass to have something super reliable in a box that I can turn on at any time that I want to.
0: Like when I'm streaming everything and just like I could say what I want into the microphone and it shows. I don't have to barely move my body. I feel like,
2: not everything is streaming, so sometimes you want to watch that thing that's not available.
0: Yeah,
2: like the Dukes of Hazzard.
0: Oh my God,
1: I can't believe. Wait, the Dukes of Hazzard is not streaming?
2: Nope.
0: A lot of those old shows aren't, which is kind of wild. Yeah,
1: I
0: think there'd be some like streaming service that shows old shows.
2: It's either a music squabble or with the Dukes of Hazzard. I think it's still in the controversial lane of TV.
0: Well, I mean, there was the Confederate flag
2: but if you ever watch the show, there's zero about it that has anything to do with any sort of racism, which drives me crazy that it got pigeonholed in that lane when Uncle Jesse wouldn't stand for that sort of behavior for one singular second.
1: Okay, then why'd they have the stars and bars on the roof of the car?
2: Because that's where they lived. They're in the South.
1: Unacceptable.
2: Doesn't mean they're out, doing dastardly things.
0: Right.
2: They're fighting crime.
0: 866-445-1059 is the phone number. You can also send us a talkback message through our iHeartRadio app. We got one from McD demanding to know when the next bacon and beer is.
3: We all need some thick cut bacon. We all need some beer, We wanna hang with the crew from the station. Won't you let the date be known? Hey! Tana! Won't you let the date be known?
0: Hey! Laura didn't like that one. I liked it.
1: It's good. It's everything McD does.
0: Won't you let the date be known?
1: No, we won't, by the way.
0: We are going to announce it. Casey,
2: soon. It's not up to me. I don't set the announce date.
0: But like, when do you predict? Because we do know it. We know when and where it's happening.
2: Well, it's usually a month. It's usually a month ahead of the date.
0: All right. What was the date again? Just kind of like lip it to me.
1: I think we're still working on it, aren't we?
0: No, the date was locked in. He doesn't want to tell me on the air. What is that? Is that 9 days?
2: Yes, it's in 9 days, Tanner. We haven't said a word about it, and it's in 9 days.
0: Oh, I thought you said you were going to announce it in 9 days.
2: No.
0: So is it nine? Was that 9 months? 9 weeks? What are we doing?
2: No.
1: The month that aligns with the number.
0: So it's September.
2: Yeah.
0: Okay. All right, you could have said that. That's fine, Kate.
2: Well, I was trying not to reveal anything.
0: All right. So, apparently Pat Akers is totally booked up the month of August?
2: Yeah, they're busy out there, dude. They were busy. I went out there just on a random old afternoon, and that place was popping.
0: Yeah, so we're going to do a go-kart event. But we had to push it back just because there was no dates available in August. So early September, we are going to be... Is that safe to say?
1: No.
2: No, it won't be early September because it will be after...
0: Late September.
1: It'll probably be beginning of October.
2: I tell you. If I had to guess. I see you in meetings, but I feel like you retain
1: He's
2: nothing.
1: Not there.
0: I'm thinking about stuff. Just, you know, this is stuff that you're supposed to worry about.
1: He's thinking about Spider-Man Brand New Day.
2: So yes.
0: we'll announce that soon. But the go-kart race will come shortly after that.
2: Yeah. I do want to know, though, what the interest level is on this go-kart. It seems like it's pretty good. People are calling in saying, hey, I want to do it.
0: Yeah.
2: But I would like to know, like, if there's an overwhelming amount, because that's going to help us decide, like, how we want to execute the thing.
0: Yeah, we're going to do this go-kart race, Tanner, Lauren, and Casey's Grand Prix for charity. And we're thinking about, you know, maybe people buying into it and that money goes to charity.
2: Yeah, I think it's a tournament. And if people want to buy in for whatever that amount is per racer, we could squirrel away a few bucks for charity, which would be fantastic.
0: Mm-hmm, mm-hmm,
2: and
0: mm-hmm.
2: I think it would be one of the funnest things we've done so far.
0: I honestly, I've been thinking about it every day since we talked about it, because I haven't ridden a go-kart in so long, and I love it.
2: Ladies and gentlemen, these go 50 miles an hour.
1: Yeah, these are serious.
0: These aren't even go-karts.
2: This is not your, let's go to the beach and rent a go-kart for a couple minutes. Like, this is
0: Yeah, so we need serious people.
2: This is going to be a fun time.
1: You got to wear a helmet?
2: Of course you got to wear it.
0: You got to sign a waiver, probably?
2: Oh, yeah, I'm getting the full fire suit. I'm going to look like I just raced in a Cup Series event.
1: You're going to strap a parachute to the back?
2: Maybe.
0: So, yes, both the go-kart, the Tanner Lauren and Casey Grand Prix.
1: The
0: TLC Grand Prix and Bacon and Beer will be announced soon. It's coming, McD. I appreciate your interest, my friend. All right, you've got 15 minutes left to get this hour's keyword in. If you want to score $1,000 from the Casquatch, be a pretty great way to kick off a weekend. The keyword is credit. 1059thebrew.com is the keyword. It's the website. Then you enter the keyword credit at that site.
1: Are you here today?
0: I'm here. I'm just fine. I'm just, things are a little scattered. And you guys are just staring at me doing nothing. What are you guys doing?
2: I'm not staring at you. I'm looking at that shirt.
0: Oh, my shirt with flowers on it?
1: It's distracting.
0: You like it or is it bad?
1: I like it.
2: Oh, it's good.
1: It's got roses
2: on it. I like style like that.
1: It's very Portland.
0: All right, you make me feel self-conscious. And you're like, nice shirt, idiot.
2: Listen, it's not our fault you can't take a compliment. All right, don't turn the tables on me. I'm not in the mood on a Friday.
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1: All right, online at 1059thebrew.com. 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Some movie trailers are out because there's a lot of new things in theaters this weekend. You got this movie called Super Troopers 3. You may have heard of them.
2: Didn't you say that it had a terrible rating?
1: Oh, my God. It's got, what did I say, 38% or 33? 33%.
3: I'm a little surprised that they went back to the well on this thing.
2: Yeah.
1: Well, it's a little too late. They should have done this 20 years ago.
3: I mean, sometimes you just got to leave it alone.
1: Yeah, but they got nothing else, so, you know, might as well hop back in. So Super Troopers 3 is out in theaters this weekend. You can check out the trailer at 1059thebrew.com. One Night Only is also in theaters. It's about two strangers searching for love. One night of the year when sex is legal in New York City. So I guess it's illegal most of the time now, and you get one night to smash it out.
2: What? It's like the Purge, but right. With sexy time. That's weird.
1: So you just have a bunch of perverts out there running the streets.
2: I know. That would be actually terrible.
1: Yeah, it'd be like a dude's night every year.
2: The women would be like locked
1: They'd
2: inside.
1: They'd lock themselves
2: like,
1: in.
2: Oh, my God.
1: Yeah, that's not a good idea. So those trailers are online at 1059thebrew.com, as well as our after show podcast. We recorded a brand new one yesterday after the show. You get a little behind the scenes look of what's going on here. And, we played a clip yesterday because I couldn't play it on the air, but it was one of these ladies who's got like precision insults, like a ninja. Yeah. Mm-hmm. You know, she could just, you big back, da da da da da da da da da da. Like she was conductor.
2: Devil, baby shark.
1: Yeah, like she had some great lines. So you can listen to that when you get a chance and, maybe take some notes for your next insult off. 1059thebrew.com.
2: It's a good idea.
1: This text came in from 9346. It says, I rented Pat's Acres for a company event. It was awesome. Right off the track is a staging area with bench seats, and they can watch the screens with racers times.
3: Yeah, it's cool. They are dialed in there.
1: That's dope. It's really easy for everyone to be involved, and it ramps up the competitive environment. And for charity, applause is what he says. So, yeah, we're doing it for charity. We're thinking we're going to have people buy in. And it's going to be fun. We'll announce this very, very soon. Tanner, Laura, and Casey's Grand Prix.
2: Yeah.
3: And yeah, you don't have to be an expert go-kart driver to participate. I just want people to keep that in mind, too. Don't feel like, oh, I'm automatically out. I've driven only a handful of go-karts. I'm all in.
2: Is this an all-ages event? Like, what's the age restriction here?
3: I wouldn't say all ages. There's bound to be an age restriction.
1: Yeah, these
3: on
1: things
3: the
1: go 50 miles an hour.
2: Yeah. So do you have to have a driver's license?
3: I don't believe so.
1: Maybe it's a certain height.
3: Listen,
1: or something.
3: We're putting the cart before the horse here. Okay. Let's get the details and then we'll talk about it.
1: Yeah, Laura.
2: I was just curious.
3: Y'all just need to calm down.
2: I mean, I don't know. I mean, the kids want to race cars.
3: What kind of gas do they use? What's the tire pressure on those go karts?
1: We'll definitely have more to say about it soon. Mighty Nick sends a text message in and says, I watched Super Troopers 3 last night. Nothing will ever beat the first one, but I don't care what critics say. It's worth the watch. Nostalgia.
3: Hmm. Okay. I mean, if you have an affinity for the first one, I thought the second one wasn't even worth watching.
1: Fat Thor says, it's really not that great. Fat Thor says, the One Night Only movie sounds like Laura's love life.
2: I don't know what that means.
3: Well, you get to choose your own adventure with that.
2: If it was supposed to be an insult,
1: I think I think it was a little bit of a dig. Yeah.
2: Fail.
1: All right.
2: You need that on a hockey.
1: I know. It's just so old. It's like mid-2000s, Laura.
2: Oh, my gosh. So old.
1: So old. Anyway, thank you. More on those stories online, 1059thebrew.com. While you're there, end of this hour's keyword, you could score $1,000.
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0: my grandmother used to watch these things all the time, and I remember, like, I'd see something every once in a while that I wanted, like a comic book or something cool, and she'd never buy it for me. Why are we watching this?
1: Yeah.
0: What are we doing here?
2: Dude, my grandma shopped on QVC all the time.
0: Yeah.
2: All the time.
0: Well, on QVC Wednesday nights, QVC host, her name is Tony, was it Tony Biddle?
1: Sure.
0: Let me pull her name up.
1: I mean, does it really matter? No offense, Tony.
0: Tony Bratton, sorry.
1: Bratton.
0: QVC host Tony Bratton. She had a little slip up on live television. She was trying to say the word blowout.
1: Yes, like your hair.
0: Yeah, getting your hair dried or whatever, fluffed. And she slipped up and said something else. So to give you an idea of what's happening here, she's trying on a wig. And it's like a women's wig. It's really tacky looking. It just looks like cat hair all mashed up together.
1: Yeah.
0: But she's trying on this wig. And
1: is she trying to say, oh, it looks like you just got a blowout?
0: Yes.
1: Okay.
0: And it comes out a little wrong. Let's see if you can catch it.
3: Sure. And this wave pattern, again, it looks like you went and got a job at your blowout at your salon. And it looks beautiful.
4: All right, so here's what's happening today. We're having a huge beauty sale. Everything ships to you for free, but that goes away at the end of the day. Mm-hmm. I will remind you that this is a one-time only price.
0: And then the reporter, the lady who said it, she just dips down behind the counter.
1: Yeah.
0: The
1: yeah.
0: camera figures out a way to find her, and they cut to her, and she's so embarrassed. And it's just a funny reaction. But you're on basic cable.
2: You have
0: Tony, you're gonna be fine.
1: Yeah.
2: And you have to capitalize on those moments too. You know what I mean? Like,
1: I bet they sold out of that wig.
0: Right? This is the best publicity they probably could have gotten.
1: Yeah.
2: My favorite was there's a clip that has been famously out there for quite some time of a guy like demonstrating a ladder.
0: Oh yeah, yeah.
2: With the little giant ladders.
0: He just crashes hard.
2: And that thing folds on him and down he goes on live TV.
0: Yeah.
2: Terrible.
0: Let me pull that one up because the crash is spectacular.
2: It really is. And you feel for the guy because you know that hurt like hell.
0: Yeah, and on live TV, so you're not only like physically kind of hurt.
2: You're trying to catch your wind and still look halfway cool.
1: And also, you're not going to be selling any of those ladders because now they look.
2: Trust me, this won't happen to you. Yeah.
0: This is the moment that happened.
5: It's a very easy situation to operate. You just push the buttons in right here on the two sides, the two little buttons, and all you do is push them in, and that will release it. And what right here, push the button in, that releases it, and then after you let go, it locks firmly in place. So really. You're all set, and this is tough.
6: It is.
5: Listen, give you an example.
0: Oh, now he's climbing up.
5: Say you have you have to get up on the wall, high ceiling, vault to ceiling. Hey, listen, just walk right up. And I tell you, it's very safe, it's durable, and it's lightweight.
6: You're scaring me.
5: So really, now it's locked in place, okay? So really, you say,
6: oh God, Harold, are you okay?
5: Actually, I didn't have it locked. You have to lock it. Once you lock it, you're okay. But
0: are you trying to play it off?
2: Yeah.
5: It is very.
2: You know he was fighting some pain.
5: Safe to operate. So.
0: It is very safe to operate as he bandages up a wound.
2: Yeah. So, dude, you're. Anyway, as I got a cracked rib.
1: I just.
0: You've never seen that, Laura?
1: No.
0: Oh, God, it's good. We'll it's have to put epic. That online, too.
2: Yeah, it's pretty epic.
1: He just. The way his body folds backwards.
0: He goes like face forward, and then his legs go up behind his head.
1: Man, that dude's scorpion, like none other. That's funny.
0: We'll have that online as well as the QVC F, BJ Bomb online at 1059thebrew.com.
3: Sure. And this wave pattern, again, it looks like you went and got a job at your blowout at your salon.
0: So the best part is she's got her back to the camera. And so when she says the word, she just kind of stands there frozen. And you can see her shaking her head. And then she just lowers to the ground.
2: How do I get myself out of here?
1: It's
2: fantastic.
1: You're going to live in that moment
2: live
1: forever.
2: TV, everybody.
0: Yeah.
2: Live
3: and
2: TV.
3: And it looks like you went and got a job at your blowout at your salon.
6: Oh, my God.
3: And it looks beautiful.
4: All right, so here's what's happening today. We're having a huge beauty sale. Everything ships to you for free.
0: Like, I don't know why the cameraman didn't laugh or whatever, because it's basic. Nobody's getting in trouble. Yeah. There's probably some people home watching it day drunk offline and going like, that was funny. Like, why is everybody so tense about it? Loosen up. I think it's just go with it.
1: They went with it. They went with it.
0: Well, you can see it just got really awkward in the room, you know?
1: Yeah, but I mean, that was a pretty funny

0: Freudian slip.
1: Yeah, that's why I'm wondering why nobody giggled in the room.
2: Who knows? They might have some mean director boss.
1: Yeah, that's true.
2: You know, that's probably...
1: Old Christian women are reviewing on it.
2: Here we go.
1: That's very possible.
2: And now here comes Gary, all steamed up because she didn't know how to watch her mouth on the TV. We've talked about this before, Carol.
0: Her name was Tony.
2: Tony. Whatever. She looks like a Carol.
1: So we'll put both those videos online at 1059thebrew.com for you to check out. But man, I love a good news blooper. Especially when, you know, people are getting hurt, like the probably the most famous news blooper where she's stomping the grapes.
2: Yeah. Yeah, that's from an audio perspective, that one's pretty solid. Yeah. But yeah, these, you know, people on TV pitching these things, they have to talk for so long. You know, I mean, they're talking for hours at a time.
1: And they're seeing the product right in front of them knowing it's crap.
2: Yeah. I have sympathy because it is very easy to misspeak.
1: Right. We got some talkback messages coming in to our iHeartRadio app. Send us one anytime if you got something to say to the show. Just download it, and once you have the Brew streaming, press the microphone button.
3: Morning, Brew Crew. Gandalf here. Yeah, talking about the Pat's Acres go-kart race. That's going to be epic. And selling the spots sounds good for charity, but I think you should auction them off, and you'll pump up your prices a little bit that way and get more for your charity. So, Bing Bong, have a great day, everybody, and a lovely weekend. The smoke is finally cleared. Let's get some.
1: Yeah.
0: I wonder if we could do that pole position.
2: Yeah.
0: Like the closer you are to the front.
1: Yeah, that's a good idea.
0: The more you pay.
2: Yeah, we could do that.
1: I like that.
2: You know, you could also hold a handful back, and if it sells out, then you could auction the remaining spots off.
0: Yeah.
2: There's things that could be done.
1: All right. Could you buy out somebody's spot?
2: Well, I don't know how that would work.
1: He's offering 40, I'll offer you 60.
0: I mean, I guess that would be the auction.
2: Yeah, but we're not. Yeah,
0: portion of it.
2: We wouldn't be handling the purchase of the spot.
1: I want to see listeners fight over it. I'm just saying.
2: I like where you're going. I just don't know how we would uphold it.
1: Anyway, we're going to announce it soon, and once we get it all figured out, we'll let you know. And I'm so excited for this one. Every once in a while, we'll do an event that I'm just like, damn, I can't wait for that.
2: Yeah.
1: And Tanner Lauren Casey's Grand Prix is definitely going to be one of them.
2: Chris at Pat's Acres is also excited about it. And so his excitement was pumping me up while we were out there because he was like, man, we could do it like this. We could do it like that. I mean, heck, if you want to do it like that and you want to stay another hour, we could also do this, that, and the other thing.
1: I love it.
2: I like where you're going.
1: Yeah.
0: I also like that it happened organically. Like we were just jibber jabbering about on the air. And then somebody was like, oh, yeah, Pat's Acres.
1: Yeah, he just called. Yeah. The guy who owns Pat's Acres just called up.
2: Yeah, he couldn't be a nicer guy. And I'm telling you, that place is fantastic. So if you're curious about going out there, do it.
1: We'll keep you posted. Keep listening to find out more details on Tanner and Casey's Grand Prix. Coming up in a few minutes, we got more tickets to see Collective Soul. Actually, it's your last pair today. Coming up here at 7:30. We'll play a game, Real News or Fake News, for your chance to win, all right? It's 105.9 The Brew, Tanner, Lauren, Casey. Happy Friday. We are commercial free.

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1: It's Friday. I am a little concerned that Laura's adopting another animal tomorrow.
2: Adopt it?
1: You're fostering another animal tomorrow.
2: Yes, that is true.
3: We all know she refuses to adopt him.
1: Yeah. She'll just take him for a little bit until she's bored and done with him.
3: She'll hang out with him, infect him with ringworm, and then send him off to their next place.
2: That might be true.
1: So if you don't know the story, the last dog Laura fostered was Peanut.
2: Walnut.
1: And she, you know, she didn't have ringworm when she left the shelter. And then Laura brought her back for a checkup or something. And then she had ringworm. And the shelter was pretty convinced it was Laura's fault.
2: Yeah, but it wasn't my fault.
1: How do you know?
2: Because I didn't have ringworm and my cats didn't have ringworm. Mm. And it's highly contagious.
1: I don't know.
2: So.
1: It just seems very convenient.
2: Well, anyway, even if I did give her ringworm, who cares? Because she got adopted and now she's in a loving home.
1: That's good. But you're getting another one?
2: I am fostering another dog.
1: She's really, or maybe it's a he?
2: Roxanne. No, Roxanne, I'm pretty sure it's a girl.
1: All right. Roxanne, she's cute. She's a tiny little dog, it looks like.
2: She's like 18 pounds-ish. Yeah. She's like a little terrier.
1: So how long until she breaks this dog's heart?
2: Well, I don't know. I have a feeling that Roxanne's probably going to be adopted while she's in my foster care. So the answer is
1: there will be no.
3: So what do you got to do? You got to take her and like meet people in a parking lot, like a Craigslist deal?
2: No.
3: Go come check out the dog.
2: The rescue will say, hey, Roxanne has an adoption appointment. And I'll say, okay, I'll bring her in. And then I'll bring her in. And then Roxanne may or may not get adopted. And if she does, off she goes to her new forever family.
3: You don't just tell them, I just have to stop whatever I'm doing to go rush her down here?
2: Well, I mean, obviously, if I'm like at work or something, I'm going to be like, I can't make that work right now. You know? Right. But.
3: I don't see you being that compliant.
2: Well, it depends on how annoying Roxanne is, because I might be like, hold on.
3: Get her out of here. Right. I did notice you like the quirkier dogs.
2: Well, yeah. Like, I mean,
1: probably have a little harder time of being adopted. She likes those.
3: Yeah.
2: Well, yeah, because.
3: Wiry hair.
2: Yeah. Poor Roxanne. She came in, and the first time I was volunteering with Roxanne, she was like, do not come near me. I don't know you. I don't want to know you. You would like walk up next to her and she's like, nope, I'm going to the other side of the room. But now she's been a little socialized. She's much more personable. She's good with cats. She's good with other dogs.
3: It's crazy that it changes that quickly.
2: Yeah. Well, I mean, you don't know where they came from.
1: So I think the dog is masking severe mental depression.
3: Yeah, like it's just like probably. 4 weeks. All right, fine. I guess we do things different around here.
1: Mm-hmm. Well, good luck, Laura.
2: Thank you. I'll post pictures and videos and things.
1: Yeah, post pictures of the dog. You're going to break it.
2: It's going to be all Roxanne all the time.
1: Going to break this dog's heart too.
2: No, I'm not. Fostering is a very important part of the process.
1: I know. So check it out. You can follow us on Instagram at 1059thebrew to live vicariously through us. What do you think of this? There is a healthcare executive that's suing for $10 million after a bat struck her in the head during a June 2nd Yankees game at Yankee Stadium.
2: A bat?
1: Yeah.
3: Okay.
1: Stephanie Dulick, 37, was seated in the fourth row behind the home plate when Cleveland's Guardians infielder Jose Ramirez lost his bat mid-swing.
2: Oh, bats. Like... I was thinking the animal. I was like, what is she trying to sue for when a bat just like flies out of the air?
1: Yeah, no.
2: Okay, a bat, like a baseball bat. Yes,
1: the bat cleared the protective netting and then just knocked the woman from her seat even. I guess it hit her so hard.
2: Whoop.
1: She claims the blow caused a traumatic brain injury, concussion, severe light sensitivity, and permanent neck and head damage, leaving her unable to work.
3: Oh. Well, man.
2: At least we know she's got some good insurance, probably, huh?
1: Well, she's a healthcare executive. She's like, oh, this meets all the requirements. Yeah. I'm out.
3: Guess who just retired?
1: Yeah.
3: Well, I mean, she's going to have to back that all up with some receipts.
2: It would be easy enough to prove, right? Like, okay, this bat gave me a concussion. This bat.
1: Well, you got cameras all over the stadium, too. I think you could go and just follow her out as she's leaving and be like, she looks fine. You know, that's what they'll do that. If someone's claiming disability,
2: sometimes, like, if you have a concussion, you don't always look like you're having a bad time. you know?
1: Yeah, but all this stuff makes it sound like she got throttled.
2: Yeah. I mean, can you imagine, though, getting hit by a baseball bat, like, going full speed? That would hurt.
3: It don't hurt that bad.
1: I could see, like, maybe if the handle hit you, it wouldn't hurt as much.
2: The handle?
1: Like, the skinnier part of the bat.
3: Yeah, he lost his whole bat. It didn't break, so right. he just lost the grip on his bat, and it went...
1: Like, if you get hit in the head while the big part's going on in one of those turns, you know...
2: It's going to hurt regardless.
1: I feel like it'd be a little less with the small part.
2: Maybe.
1: I don't know.
2: Roll the tape.
1: But $10 million is what she is seeking. I don't know. To me, it feels like she knows the system, and she's just found herself a way to cash in.
3: She won't get $10 million, but she's going to get paid.
2: Yeah, for sure.
1: Yeah, would you do that, though? Like, I don't know that I'd be one... I don't know that I'd be... I'd want to be known as the guy who sued Blazers.
2: Or. I would absolutely at least try to get medical costs covered.
1: That's fair.
3: I mean, if it was a legitimate injury, and that, and I'm saying if you take her at a word that she left there with a situation that's going to impact her on a daily basis...
1: And she deserves.
3: She most definitely deserves to be compensated for that.
2: Yeah. $10 million.
3: Especially like the light sensitivity type stuff where now I'm annoyed when I'm awake.
2: Yeah. And
3: you know what I mean? Like that would be tough.
2: Or if it prevents her from doing her job, so now she can't work. Like you got to factor in
3: I mean, and some of those concussions can just linger for years on end and just drive you insane.
1: Well, a while back, I remember reading something about I don't know how serious it was, but they were considering putting nets up during basketball games.
2: Basketball games?
1: Yeah. Because, you know, obviously that huge fight that broke out years ago and they didn't want player interaction with
2: what you mean, malice at the palace?
1: Yes. They don't want player interaction with the fans.
3: I mean,
1: really.
3: That does happen pretty frequently.
1: And balls constantly are, you know, there's that video that went viral 10 years ago or whatever in slow motion where a woman gets hit in the face with a basketball.
2: You know what, though?
1: Your glasses go flying off.
2: My thing with basketball games, though, pay attention, dude. Like, if you're looking down at your phone.
1: Yeah. You're right there on the court.
2: Yeah.
3: Sometimes, I mean, they'll end up in people's lap periodically. They'll take out the photographers periodically. Mm-hmm. You know, it happens.
2: Comes with the territory.
1: 866-445-1059 is the number. You can also send us a talk back through our iHeartRadio app or a text on our All About Garage Doors text line at 98197. I just got this text from 915 guy.
2: 915.
1: 915. Isn't that his area code in California?
3: Texas. Yeah.
1: Texas.
4: All right, here you go. Can we like have a parlay on this when she'll return the dog? Put me down for say 58 days.
2: She's not going to be around for 58
4: days. My day is 58 days.
1: Yeah. Okay. If the dog doesn't get adopted, how many days until Laura just gives up on
2: it? No, she will be adopted in 58 days.
3: So you think inside of 2 months... She's on her way to a new place.
2: Absolutely.
1: Well, small dogs usually get picked up.
2: Well, and also,
3: what gives you this confidence?
2: Because, first of all, I featured a dog named Austria last week as my dog of the week for the Oregon Dog Rescue. He got adopted basically immediately after that, and he'd been at the rescue for several weeks. This dog looks very similar to Austria and maybe has less behavioral things to get over.
1: If this dog doesn't get adopted, how many days until she just gives him up? Casey, say?
3: Gotta say, she didn't give up on the nut.
1: She finally kind of did.
2: No, I didn't. I was going out of town, so I didn't have a choice.
1: I mean, you never went back to go get him.
2: But I would have taken her back if I got home, she was still there.
3: I recall
1: that. Woulda, shoulda.
3: Wasn't that the plan?
2: Yeah, but she got adopted while I was gone.
3: Yeah.
2: All right. So.
1: I still think it was your fault and mean.
3: Well.
2: To do what?
1: To just abandon her. She attached to you.
2: Well, now she's attached to her new family, and she has forgotten all about me. So
3: I mean, we have
1: dogs. Don't forget.
3: You have to admit there was a turning of the tide when you tripped and she got away.
2: That was very traumatic. Okay,
3: the night / morning of that, you had a different attitude about the whole experience.
1: Yeah.
2: I do think that.
1: And now she's not going to adopt. Like she does. She wanted a dog for the longest time, and now she's
2: because this has shown me that it is not a sustainable thing for me to have a dog long term. So
1: not that hard. It's not that hard.
2: Do you walk your dogs
1: every day?
2: 4 o'clock in the morning?
1: I have a yard, so I just let them outside.
2: Exactly. So if I had a yard, it would be a different story.
1: Get yourself a pee pad on your patio.
2: That sounds awful.
1: Well, I'm just coming up with solutions, and you're just
3: dog just out
1: down
3: on the deck barking all day.
1: Yeah. Let's go to line one. It's Tanner and Casey. Good morning. Oh, he hung up. They were just so heartbroken.
3: They couldn't even.
2: Well, I mean, reminder that all of these dogs are up for adoption. So if any good Samaritan who is judging me wants to help out.
1: We got some text messages and some talkback messages coming in on our iHeartRadio app. Fat Thor says, People suck. One time my mom was at my house and she hit her knee really hard on my son's bed frame and looked at me and said, oh man, I should sue your homeowner's insurance and get some money. I told her to get the F out of my house immediately.
2: I also don't think you can do that. It's not a part of the house, right?
3: But it happened on the property. So this is where
1: wouldn't his insurance go up after that?
3: Oh yeah.
1: So what does she think?
3: I've never made a claim on my homeowner's insurance, so correct me if I'm wrong here, everybody. But I thought that's one of the most taboo things you can do is have a claim on your homeowner's insurance. Once you do that, you're marked with that insurance company.
1: Yeah.
2: But isn't that what if you're house floods or something? Isn't that all? Doesn't that all go through?
3: Well, it's the point of insurance. My point is insurance just gets pissed when they have to do their job.
2: Right.
1: Right.
2: Yeah.
3: So it's not a matter of it being yes, that's what it's for. Exactly. That is what it's for. But as soon as you make that claim.
2: I had a friend, and I mean, that's what it's like with all insurance companies, but I had a friend who had literally all of his wheels stolen off of his truck. He walked out the next day and his truck was on blocks and his insurance company dropped him. They're like, nothing.
3: And that will happen.
2: And I'm just like, oh, come.
3: After you've had that insurance company for 15 years clean.
2: Yeah.
3: And it's so can we just do the math real quick on what I've given you versus what this is going to be?
2: Yeah, they're like, you're too much of a liability.
3: Yeah,
1: whatever. This text from 6525 says, I just hit my 14th concussion.
2: Oh, no.
1: And even though it was just a mild one, it's affected my recall severely, leaving me feeling pretty slow.
3: Yeah.
2: Yeah, 14 is
3: it seems like
2: about 12 too many.
3: It seems like once you get one, it's a lot easier to get them.
2: So what are you doing that's continually putting you in a position where you're getting concussions?
1: I don't know.
2: You know what I mean?
1: More of your text messages coming up in a few minutes. We got a couple of talkback messages to get to. Coming in through our iHeartRadio app. Download it for your phone. It's free. Send us one anytime.
5: Terriers are high energy. I have a Jack Russell Terrier Chihuahua mix, also known as a Jack Chi. He's about a year old. He is a stubborn, demanding pain in the butt, but he is the cutest, most loving dog. He also looks kind of like a cow because he's all white with brown spots. He's got some big floppy ears. And when you look at him, it's kind of like dee dee dee. You can't resist the cuteness, though.
1: Oh, I love it.
2: Oh, photo or it didn't happen. I need to see a picture of this.
1: Yeah, I was imagining the dog, and I want to pet him already. More talkbacks.
5: I'm going to say within 30 to 45 days at the max that you'll have that dog.
1: Because it'll get adopted, or Laura will drop him off.
3: Yeah, 30, 45 days. Okay, so that's about a week and a half of what 915 guy's predicting.
2: I can actually guarantee when the dog will be going back to the shelter. The dog will be going back to the shelter by September 19th. Because I'll be out of town for a week.
3: Oh.
2: So.
1: Of course. She takes more vacations than anybody I know.
2: Well, I September have. That, instead of paying me more, they say, do you want some days off? I'm like, to do what?
1: I've got no money to do anything.
2: I know. I'm like, I guess I'll just stay at home.
1: Another talk back through our iHeartRadio app.
6: Here we go again with Laura making excuses about why she's too cold-hearted to have a dog.
1: Yep.
2: Whatever. I mean, I think it's better for the dog to have a yard and a place to play.
1: Not all dogs need that, especially
3: some
1: a small
3: dogs just
1: one.
3: Need love.
1: They just need love,
2: yeah, but this,
1: home.
2: This dog is, I mean, yes.
3: And snacks.
1: And pets.
2: I got plenty of snacks. I got plenty of pets. I got plenty of cats that they can play with.
1: Yeah.
2: But I don't have a yard.
1: She's making a big deal about going downstairs in the morning to let them go potty.
2: I had to literally take Walnut on a almost 45-minute walk every morning at 4 a.m.
1: No, what you if, don't. You just say,
2: yes,
1: you got to go potty or you're going into the kennel and then you won't pee until I get home.
2: And then she would bark all day and my neighbors would complain. So what that's if, another thing about living in a condo.
1: That guy was right. A lot of excuses here.
3: What if this dog
2: or Tanner
3: goes outside and just immediately goes?
2: That would be great. I would love that.
1: Well, I think you kind of get him into that routine.
2: But you can't force a dog to go to the bathroom.
3: You can.
2: I don't think you can.
3: I do.
2: How?
3: My dog sees me take my belt off and it's like, all right, it's time to go outside. Because it's time to go outside and pee immediately.
2: I don't have a belt.
3: Get one. It works like a champ.
2: Right.
1: All right. Coming up in a few minutes, more of your talkbacks. Next, though, we're going to play Real News or Fake News for your chance at Collective Soul tickets, which means we need callers 10 and 11 on the phones right now. 866-445. What?
2: I don't know.
1: 866-445-1059.

0: All right, let's play Real News or Fake News and hook up somebody with tickets to go see Collective Soul at the Clark County Fair this Sunday. I love going to the fairs. I went out to the Clark County Fair one year because I was supposed to introduce, I think, Poison or some band.
1: Wow.
0: I get out there and they go, they actually don't need you. And so I drove. It was kind of a far way from my house, you know,
2: But at least you got to go and get like elephant ear or whatever.
0: That's what I was just about to say. I was there to be free and to do what I wanted. So instead of having to work, I got to just hang out, ride some rides. I'm kidding. I didn't ride any rides.
2: I was going to say, what?
0: Sometimes if they've got bumper cars, like we went
2: that's not a ride.
0: We went to do some bumper cars. That's fun.
1: It's a good time. Bumper cars always smell weird, though.
0: Yeah.
2: Well, yeah, probably because like children have barfed in them.
0: Some kid got rear-ended and pooped his pants.
1: Yeah, like it just has like this weird metallic smell.
2: Oh yeah, well, bumper cars always weirded me out because they told you that if you stepped on the floor, you'd get electrocuted. Did you ever hear that?
0: I remember that, and they would like, okay, you need to be off the floor now because they would turn it on.
2: Yeah, but I don't know if that's true. I think maybe that's an urban legend. Like if you just like put your feet on the ground, that you would automatically get zapped.
1: Well, if you're barefoot, maybe. If you had shoes on, you got an insulator.
2: Yeah.
0: Yeah, maybe. I don't know. Maybe that can be a bit next week. Casey's at Oaks Park.
1: I'll go walking. I don't give a crap.
0: You're walking barefoot on the bumper car track. Anyway, where was I?
2: We were talking about you went to the Clark County Fair.
0: That's right. It was a really good time, is what I'm saying. Very, very good time. So if you want to go, it's time to play another fun round of Real News or
3: Fake News.
0: That's right. Thank you. Thank you very much, Mr. President. Meet our opponent this morning. He is calling from Wilsonville. His name is David. What's up, David?
4: Not a whole lot. Just going home from work.
0: Oh, you do overnights. What do you do?
4: I make plastic parts.
0: Like what kind of
4: like dental chairs and things like that.
1: Thought he said, for you say dental chairs?
4: Yep.
0: Oh, okay. Okay.
4: So next time you're in the dentist and you look like a little thing that you spit in, yeah, I probably made that.
0: Oh, you ever ask somebody what their occupation is and just immediately you're bored?
2: It's like when you tell people that you work in radio and they're like, oh, I don't listen to the radio.
0: Yeah, that happened yesterday.
2: Oh, really?
0: I had a doctor call me, or, you know, doctor's
2: office. Oh, that's right, yeah.
0: And they go, oh, what station do you guys work for? And I said, 105.9 The Brew. And she goes, oh, I don't know that one.
1: Like, never heard of it.
0: That's, they don't realize how much of a gut punch that is, so that's why. All right, dude. Did we play the game?
2: We did not play the game yet.
0: I need some sleep. All right. I'm going to read off some news headlines. Some are real. Some are completely made up. You just have to point out which is which to win tickets to Collective Soul. All right?
4: All right. Cool.
0: Got to get 3 out of 5 to win. Real or fake news, David? Arizona park rangers find a nest up in the tree they say was made by a coyote.
4: I'm going to say real.
0: Is that a real story?
4: That sounds weird enough to be true.
0: It's not. It's not true, though.
4: Oh, wow.
0: Freaky-ass coyote. Real or fake? Man riding his unicycle home from Spider-Man Brand New Day stops a sexual assault.
4: I'll go real with that one, too.
0: Yeah, that is real. He's all just charged up on Spider-Man, feeling like a hero.
2: He's like, unhand her!
0: All right, real or fake? 2 taken to the hospital after machete fight in Florida Publix parking lot.
4: That's Florida. That's got to be true.
0: Yeah, definitely. Good thinking. You get one more right, dude. The tickets are yours. Real or fake news? Google AI isn't telling the truth about gold in flock cameras.
4: I'm going to say that's fake.
0: Is that a fake story?
4: Yeah, fake.
0: That is a real story, my friend.
1: 2 and 2, man.
0: I didn't know there's gold in those things.
2: Yeah, and people are like tearing them apart, trying to get at it.
0: All right, bro, it all comes down to this. Real or fake, new miracle diabetes drug found to be just sugar pills.
4: Uh, tough. I don't go fake.
0: Is that a fake story?
4: Go, right? Yeah, fake story.
0: That is a fake story.
4: Nice.
0: Did it, my friend. You just got tickets to Collective Soul at the Clark County Fair this weekend. Hang on the phone. We'll get your information, and we'll see you at the party. You know, get an elf in here while you're down there.
4: Awesome.
0: Some cotton candy.
2: Yeah.
4: Absolutely.
0: All right, dude. Hang on the phone. We'll get your information. I actually hate cotton candy.
2: What? Are you kidding me? I don't like how sticky it makes me.
0: It's so sticky, and that's what I hate.
2: But I do love cotton candy. You know what I really love about cotton candy, though? That video of the raccoon trying to wash it. Yeah. And then it just like disappears, and he's like, what's going on?
0: All right. We have more tickets online at 1059thebrew.com. Yes, Casey?
1: I was going to say, I feel like cotton candy is right there with the sweet tart. Like, it just, there's just
0: too much.
1: Who's got time for it?
2: I agree. Like a sweet tart. I don't like Smarties, but I like sweet tarts.
1: What's the difference?
2: The Smartie is the one in the like the little tiny. A sweet tart is like more tangy.
0: Yeah.
2: Like a sweet Smartie is like chalky.
1: They're both chalky tablets.
2: No, they're not. A sweet tart is not as chalky as a Smartie is.
0: You're just going to have to glue that, you guys.
1: Well, I mean,
2: obviously I know I'm right.
1: Clearly, I have. I mean, what do I know about candy?
0: Coming up in a few minutes, we're going to find out what's trending. We'll get you another shot at $1,000 and much more. Hang on.

0: It's time for the big story. Laura, I don't think she realizes how harsh she is sometimes.
1: Well, I mean, Tanner was talking about his haircut and how bad it was. And then he showed us why it was bad. And I was like, oh, that is pretty bad.
0: You couldn't get like, you know, be that friend that's like, oh, it's not that bad. Or it'll grow back. It's something else. She goes, you look like an ass.
1: I didn't say you look like an ass. I just said she did not do a very good job.
0: No, she didn't.
1: That's all I'm saying.
2: Did you pay for it?
0: Of course I paid for it.
1: Well, probably tipped 25% too.
0: I tipped. I don't remember how much I tipped, but I tipped. But I was like the last couple of haircuts I've had, my girlfriend Allie's hated. Mm-hmm. So I go home and she just looks at me and she shakes her head. You know, because I remember I had to switch my hairstylist because
2: so great
0: it was late.
2: She didn't even have words.
0: No, she just tells me straight to my face that it's terrible. She's like, God, I hate it, and she's like starts playing with it, trying to make it better, and she's like, no, she can't.
2: So what does she hate about it though? So what does she hate?
0: She didn't like the way the neck was cut up.
2: Square?
0: Yeah, like
1: what
0: you know.
1: It's supposed to look like.
2: She wants it to be rounded?
0: I don't.
1: She wants it in a funny shape.
2: I mean, you can
0: I just think she
2: ways.
0: Wants it to be even, and a couple people haven't been even.
2: Does she know how to cut hair?
0: She said she could do it, so I think I'm going to let her try next time.
1: Yeah, give it a go.
0: Because, you know, I'm a guy. I'll just wear a hat if it's not good.
1: Yeah.
2: I'm telling you, man. I spent my whole life getting my hair cut at the house, getting cracked in the head with
0: stop
2: comb
0: moving,
2: or the brush.
0: Casey.
2: Exactly right. Crack. Hold still. Bend your head.
0: It is time for the big stories of the day. It's all brought to you by Cornell's Plumbing, Heating, and Air. 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Laura, what do you got?
1: All right, so William Shatner, he's got like this side project involving a metal band, and he is teasing a Coachella 2027 performance.
0: All right, let's just make it through the year alive.
1: I know. Because how old is he?
0: I think 94, 95.
1: Yeah, he's up there. But when asked, he was doing an interview recently, and when asked what he was looking forward to the most, he mentioned his new heavy metal project and said he's excited about his upcoming album and the band. He also revealed they have some performances scheduled. I don't know when Riot Fest is, but that's happening soon. And then he said the one in the desert, quote unquote, which... means Coachella. So next year, be on the lookout for William Shatner and his sweet metal band.
2: How many people at Coachella know who William Shatner is?
1: That is a good question.
2: Yeah. Seems like we have a generation gap at those in attendance at the Coachella.
1: It's also notoriously hot at Coachella, and I'd really be concerned about William Shatner's health.
0: For real. Like, yeah. The guy's old, so...
2: He can handle it.
0: We'll see if he even makes it to that. I hope he does.
1: Oh, don't say that.
2: Dude's still driving and eating cereal simultaneously.
0: You know, he looks really good for his age.
1: I would have never guessed that he was in his 90s.
0: And when we talked to him on the phone, the guy was sharp.
1: Oh, yeah. I keep forgetting we did that.
0: He was so sharp. He was witty. Like, yeah. You know, my grandmother, sometimes it takes her a second to, like, figure out what you said.
1: Yeah.
0: She'll get there, but it just takes a second. He was right on it.
1: Yeah, he's 95 years old.
0: Wow.
2: That's pretty awesome. I think the big story is the Grasshopper Fire has forced the closure of Highway 35, 8 miles east of Junction with U.S. 26. East winds have been blowing the fire to the west, so Highway 35 is closed between the Bennett Pass Snow Park and the Baseline Road near Parkdale. The Grasshopper Fire has burned 43,000 acres. 20% contained. So Mount Hood Meadows Ski Resort is under a level 3 go now evacuation warning. Evacuation.
1: Evacuation.
2: Word of the day.
1: It's a new word.
2: Evacuation.
0: Mm-hmm.
2: So that would be an absolute tragedy if that place was to catch on fire.
0: Fire. Yeah, no, it would be. Is this like every year now? It's just
2: yeah, but
0: it's
2: now,
0: not summer. It's wildfire season.
2: I feel like it's getting closer in, though.
1: Yeah. Well, I mean, you saw what happened in Spokane, even though that was started by just some stupid dude. It was like downtown.
0: Yeah.
1: It's crazy.
0: I think the big story of the day is, looks like, and you know, you're not going to hear about this on the mainstream news, I would imagine, but court orders Meta to pay $567 million to address mental health of kids.
1: Yeah.
0: You know, they've got data that shows that as soon as that stuff popped up, kids' mental health went down, anxiety went up,
1: mm-hmm.
0: depression went up.
1: Yeah.
0: Mostly in girls, I saw.
1: Yeah, because there's I don't know. I would have to assume it's like body positivity stuff.
0: But, you know, these companies know that they're doing this stuff. They even acknowledge it. There's a new Social Network movie coming.
2: Mm-hmm.
0: And it's still in the same universe as the first one with that Jesse Eisenberg guy.
1: Mm-hmm.
0: But a different person's playing Mark Zuckerberg in this movie. But it's all about them knowing this kind of stuff and then sweeping it under the rug.
1: Yeah.
2: Man, was it China? that is trying to or did ban it until you're 16 or something?
1: I think
2: like
1: that was Australia.
2: Australia, yes, you're correct.
1: But I don't think that's a terrible idea.
0: No, kids to stay off the TikToks. That's not going to happen.
2: It makes more sense all the time, though, when you add facts like this in.
0: I'm so grateful that I didn't grow up with this stuff.
1: Me too.
0: You know, I just had AOL Instant Messenger. That's what we had.
1: And chat rooms. That was bad enough. Yeah. Strangers asking ASL.
2: But it's for real, man. I watch my kid, and as soon as she's home and chilling, she's just laying on the couch doom scrolling.
1: Yeah. And just like absorbing all of that information, whatever it may be.
0: More on the stories at 1059thebrew.com. 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While you're there, enter this hour's keyword. You could score $1,000.
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0: Tanner, Laura, and Casey.
1: Happy Friday. All right, this morning we would like to know, what would you do for $1 million? These videos have been going viral. You'll see like a woman walk up to her boyfriend or her husband, and she'll be like, babe, would you punch me in the face?

0: high-end hook like 10 grand, right? Mm-hmm. These women are professionals. They only get 10 grand. If someone offers me $1 million, yeah, I'm gonna. It'd be stupid not to, and you should be mad at me if I don't. And that's on God.
1: That's on God.
2: That's fair.
1: He makes a good point.
3: Yeah, I mean, you are going to benefit from the cash. So, I mean, it's that...
1: I'd be hard for me, though, letting or whatever, you know, just knowing my girlfriend hooked up with somebody else.
3: Yeah, wasn't that, what was the movie? Where, Indecent Proposal.
1: Oh, yeah.
3: Same thing.
1: That'd be hard for me to do, man. I don't know.
3: Make a deal. Make a deal for
1: I might
3: the
1: just
3: bag.
1: Be poor. Like, we're eating dino nuggets.
2: No, are you serious?
1: Maybe.
2: You would, like, let her... Like, you would punch Allie in the face for $1 million, but you wouldn't let her sleep with somebody else for $1 million?
1: Yeah, I mean, it's kind of hard to... Yeah, I feel like that's harder to deal with. She would, you know... I don't want to hit her. I've never hit a woman
2: ever.
1: Yeah,
2: but she probably doesn't want to sleep with somebody else. You know? But maybe. She's doing it for you guys.
1: I feel like she benefits twice there, though. You know, she gets lucky and gets $1 million. But yeah, it would be hard for me. I'm not saying I wouldn't do it, because, again, I haven't never been presented with this option, but... I would think that I wouldn't want to do it.
3: Dude, I would be like, I'm going to go get some Panda Express. I'll see you in a couple hours.
2: The cheating thing, though, I mean, like, we live in Portland, Oregon. I feel like in this city...
1: People be cheating.
2: Well, and like with all the, like, the poly and E&M, like, that's not even a question.
3: Okay.
2: It's like, yes, of course.
3: One thing where you're not asking is, who is the person you have to sleep with?
2: Yeah, I mean, if it's like my best friend, or if it's like...
1: It's probably the millionaire offering you the money. Got to sleep with that old guy who owns,
3: it's like
1: company.
3: Rich old guy?
2: Or like some lady on 82nd Street.
3: What if it was just somebody that stunk real bad?
2: Yeah.
1: For $1 million,
3: that
1: though.
3: Was still fully loaded, but just stunk real bad.
2: How long is it going to take?
1: Yeah, yeah. Like, can we do a quickie? Will that count?
3: No, 1 hour.
2: Ooh.
1: For $1 million,
2: that is
1: though,
2: a commitment. It's a million.
1: Tell me you couldn't, like,
3: it's $1 million.
1: Just plug your nose for an hour.
2: I mean... The cheating thing, sure. Like, if my husband or person or whatever had the opportunity to go sleep with somebody else, but we got $1 million at the end, I'd probably go do it.
1: Mm-hmm.
2: Just don't have fun.
1: Right.
2: Not allowed to enjoy it.
1: Of course. Wow. I don't know. I don't want to bring anything up from the past.
2: Yeah.
1: I just don't think it's a good idea. I think I would have a hard time. I don't know that I would.
2: Why?
1: Do it or
2: not. Why?
3: How did it turn out in Indecent Proposal? I don't remember. I just remember the movie and the proposition.
2: I never saw the
3: outcome.
1: Yeah. See, Laura, the one who tried to get open relationship with her last husband, has no problem asking.
3: Look, I think if everybody's down and you're going to clear $1 million a bag, everybody can overlook a lot.
2: I definitely think the physical violence carries more weight than the infidelity, because like you're willing to do me bodily harm.
1: Yeah, but if you're willing, only it's if you're just, willing, and yeah. For $1 million, I mean, that he's gonna heal in like 2 weeks.
2: Yeah, but it's like still the fact, it's like my husband would willingly punch me in the face
1: for $1 million. He doesn't want for $1 million.
3: I think you would probably be okay with it when you had no debt and you're like, all right, so everything's so everything's paid for. Okay. Give me another sack of frozen peas.
1: This text says, I'd let my girl serve 6 months in jail for $1 million. this one says, anything over 10%, she's getting knocked out, maybe a hospital visit. This one says, it's not really cheating, Tanner, if you're there too. I guess.
2: So you're sitting in the cuck chair.
1: Oh, my God.
3: So that's what I was wondering, too. Are all parties involved? But when you throw...
1: I don't want to do that.
2: No, I don't.
1: No way am I watching.
3: No, like... involved in this sequence of events. You don't have to be there for it, but like, is everybody in the know on what's going on?
1: I would think everyone needs to be in the know.
2: Yes, yeah. Because if everybody is not in the know, then you add deception and lying and keeping secrets into the equation.
1: That's sometimes even worse.
2: Yeah, and even if at the end of it, it's like, but honey, we got $1 million. It's like, okay, but like, you couldn't even talk to me about it? And then it's more of a problem. Then it's more of a conversation. You know what I mean?
1: 6929 says, I agree, Tanner. If my wife slept with another dude... Millie or not, I couldn't get over it.
2: That's insane. But if your wife was like, hey, honey, will you go sleep with somebody else for $1 million? You'd be like, yep, no problem.
1: Well, if I got a green, you know, the green card or whatever, the green pass.
2: Right.
1: Sure.
2: See, just double standards all over the place.
1: What would you do for $1 million?

0: Oh, man.
1: 866-445-1059.
0: I thought you were asking me. I was going to say, man, that's
2: what would you do?
0: It's pretty open-ended.
2: It is.
0: Like, what wouldn't I, you know? Yeah.
1: It's
0: like,
1: probably easier.
0: Off the table.
2: Yeah, I need like a list of things, like would you, wouldn't you type of thing.
1: More of your calls, texts, and talkbacks coming up in just a few minutes. Hang on.
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0: What would you do for $1 million in cash? Would you punch your wife in the head or punch your husband in the head? Because those are the videos going viral right now.
1: Any sort of, hitting of the spouse. I feel like everybody needs to buy in on that and sign the paperwork, right? Like, I don't think you just go in and blindside them.
0: Yeah. I mean, I get that point.
1: You know,
2: it's
0: funnier that way. But
2: since I'm maybe not as strong, could I get somebody else to punch my husband in the head?
1: No, I think you got to do it. But yeah. I mean, that's just a matter of, listen, you could pack a wallop if it was just like, slap fight style. You just put your hands behind your back and just let you lay one in.
0: Yeah. Can I do it open handed? Because I'd probably go that route.
1: I think that's your
2: slap.
1: Choice.
2: That's,
0: but you've seen those slap competitions. Those are punches.
1: Yeah.
0: With open hands.
2: That's true.
0: But, well, what do you think? 866-445-1059. What would you do for $1 million? Court, would you punch your wife in the head for $1 million?
3: Again, if she was, if I got her permission for it.
0: Yeah.
3: If we talked about it, and I'm pretty sure for $1 million, she'd be like, yeah, absolutely. Punch me in the head. I would not do the whole sex thing, though. The indecent proposal. That movie.
2: You wouldn't let your wife boink somebody else?
3: No. And I wouldn't.
0: Yeah, I would have a hard time with it.
3: There's no way I could do that.
0: And a lot of text messages came in on that. I'm going to share them actually coming up next because they're really good. What would you do for $1 million? More of your calls coming up. Also, you have until 9 a.m. to get this hour's keyword in to score $1,000 from the Casquatch. And this hour's keyword is check. Log on, 1059thebrew.com. You got until 9 a.m. to get the keyword in. So good luck from Tanner Lauren Casey.

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1: So there are a lot of videos going viral on social media right now of women approaching their boyfriends or husbands and saying, "Babe, would you punch me in the head for $1 million?" And 100% of them said, "Hell yeah, I would. I'd knock you right through a wall." And so we were asking the question, what would you do for $1 million? And other people were like, we were talking about that movie.
2: Indecent Proposal?
1: Indecent Proposal.
3: I almost said Indecent Exposure. That sounds like a very different movie.
1: A couple people heard you talking about that case and said, in the movie, it tore up the relationship. It was brutal. 2824 says, Indecent Proposal, Nick Cage is letting his fiance spend a weekend with a rich guy to settle a poker debt. Anyway, then he goes, "Hell yeah, I would knock her ass out and let her sleep with another guy," he says.
2: And I don't know.
1: It would suck, but as long as I get the cash in hand up front, I'm down.
2: Yeah. The weekend somehow feels a little rougher. And you know what I mean? Like, it was just a one-off.
3: I just don't
2: 2 hours, you know, maybe.
3: I don't even know why you would make that kind of bet. And then, like, afterwards be like, "Actually, I'm not okay with it." It's like, you should have thought of that beforehand, bro. And it's your fault we're in this position to begin with.
1: I think some guys think they can handle it. And then in that moment, like a threesome, you know, they think they can handle it. And all of a sudden, the jealousy switch just gets flipped.
3: It's too much.
1: Yeah. We have some talkback messages coming in through our iHeartRadio app. Let's see. This talkback says, where did that one go?
3: Hibbit.
1: What was that really good one?
2: I think it's right there.
1: Oh, here it is.
2: Yep.
1: yeah, here it goes. It says, "Money is temporary. Cuckoldery is forever. It's not worth $1 million.
3: See, I would argue that it's the other way around. You know? And what if you don't have to sit in the cuck chair? What if you just get to go out to the bar and pretend like nothing's happening? No details about it afterwards. She doesn't say anything about it. We just pretend like it never happened.
2: And your life has been changed.
3: How?
1: Yeah, and you can't talk about it?
3: I mean,
1: if you're talking about the elephant in the room?
3: I mean the money, yes, your life has been changed.
1: Why am I not surprised Laura's defending this point?
3: I just don't understand. Because, like, I feel like these guys who are like, "No, I would never want my wife to sleep with somebody else," if they had the opportunity to sleep with somebody else, I feel like they would do it. So I want to hear, like, if from either side of the, you know what I mean?
1: I hear you.
3: I don't know. I just feel like it's like 45 minutes done, whatever. Like, what's the big deal?
2: Yeah, it has to be a life-changing amount of money, though. Like, you're not going to do it for...
1: Laura just wants to hook up with a dude while she's married, sounds like.
3: Sure. I mean, who doesn't want that? You know what I mean? Come on.
1: Fat Thor says, "For $1 million, I would let Laura shoot a snot rocket into my mouth." And One-Eyed Sean would do it for free.
3: I don't even think I would want it. I'm like, for $1 million, I'm not doing that to you because that's gross.
1: 6003 says, sorry, I don't know if I can say this. I would drag something through broken glass for $1 million. Use your imagination on what that something would be. 1880 says, "If I had one, I would probably do it for free."
3: Had one what?
1: I guess like a man.
2: Oh, okay.
1: 2824 says, I'm not saying that one. So people are saying things that I just can't say.
2: We're just going to the dark side this morning.
1: Yeah, but I'm like Ron Burgundy, so I have to be careful. 6601 says, "For $1 million, I would let Mike Tyson punch me in the head for $1 million.
2: Oh, me? Yeah.
1: Or, you know, his lady.
2: Oh, no. If I'd let Mike Tyson punch me in the face for $1 million,
1: I think I would let him do it for, like, $20, because just to say you survived a punch from Mike Tyson.
3: That is
1: street cred.
3: You can't even pay off the medical bills with $20.
1: I'm just saying that.
3: Your nose would be on the other side of your head.
1: But I would tell everybody I got punched by Mike Tyson, and here I am.
3: I think it changes for me a little bit with the punching if the punch was not coming from my significant other. Like, if my husband was like, "Okay, I'm going to choose who's going to punch you in the face," or something. Or if somebody else. Because,
1: like,
3: I don't want to know that my person who's supposed to love me so much would do bodily harm to me. And, like,
1: well, he doesn't want to do it. But there's cash on the line here, and he wants to buy a boat.
2: And if you let him do it, though, then they got to live with it, too.
3: Sure.
2: So then,
3: that's,
2: then,
3: I mean,
2: then
3: that's
2: that.
3: True. That's true. You could hang it above their head forever.
2: Look at this. I appreciate. Yeah, we are having a nice time in the boat that you punched me in the face to get.
1: Yeah.
2: Oh, the, I mean, you would
3: aren't
2: never.
3: We?
2: you would never get tired of it.
3: Yeah, no, you'd never be able to. You'd never win another argument.
1: So you'd rather hook up with somebody than.
3: I would rather my partner hook up with somebody probably than punch me in the face.
1: All right.
2: Yeah, that's.
3: If it's one and done, you never like. And like I said, depends on the person. If it's someone we like. See on the regular that would maybe be different.
2: I get it on like separate instant, like I don't know
3: if you never saw that person again.
2: It's easier to just take a shot to the face.
1: Driver Steph
3: it's
1: says
3: faster for sure, but the repercut like the physical repercussions after it would be long term.
2: Oh, I think the healing of the face punch is better than the potential never healing of the other scenario.
1: Because that's what I'm thinking. The punch wound will heal. That wound may never heal.
2: You might be sore for 3 or 4 days and it's all
3: over.
2: What
3: if your nose is broken?
2: Well, so then it's
1: you got $1 million. You can find the best doctor.
2: It's still weeks. It's not like years of recovery.
1: This text from driver Steph agrees with Laura, though. She says, I agree with Laura. It's a couple hours of your life for $1 million. Isn't that what beta blockers are for?
3: There you go. Yeah. It's like, what if it was like, okay, we're doing this, but I don't know when. So you don't know if it's happened or not. Like, that's how much you're unaware of the situation taking place. Because then if you don't know if it's happened, then you can't like overthink it and get jealous, you know?
1: This text from 7308 says, I'm fairly sure Laura was hooking up with other guys while she was married. Oh, come on.
3: Well, I mean, I was because we had an open marriage. So I'd also like to remind you, that my ex-husband met his current girlfriend while we were still married. So, it goes both ways.
1: Yeah. That's got to be weird. Like, she wanted it, and now he's doing fine.
3: I know.
1: I mean, you're doing fine.
3: I'm doing fine.
1: So, what are you talking about?
3: It's fine. I don't care. It's good. It all worked out for the best.
2: Well, to your point a few minutes ago, I mean, I think half the thing with the $1 million is... It's got to come with a little bit of pain. If it's just easy and there's no like emotional damage or
1: hard work
2: physical
1: for
2: damage,
1: it.
2: There's
3: yeah,
2: not really a risk
3: was,
2: to get the money.
3: Yeah.
2: So it's got to, you got to feel it.
3: Yes, in some way, shape, or form.
1: We got some talkbacks coming into our iHeartRadio app.
4: Yeah, morning, Brew Crew. I got to say, for the $1 million, be it cheating or slapping or whatever, it would all just go south for me. If I hit them, I'd end up in jail. She'd end up with $1 million and tell me to go kick rocks. Cheating, same thing. Only turns out that guy's even more richer. So she gets my million plus that millions. You know, just it's all bad for me. So I'm out. Later.
3: See, that guy's using his brain. He's like, this is a trap.
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5: Tanner, for $1 million... I would punch 2 girls at the same time behind the head.
1: I think that's a donkey punch there, what you just described.
3: Yeah, I think that is it.
1: Thank you for the call, I guess.
3: I feel like a lot of people in this audience have questionable intentions.
1: That guy may have wake and bake.
3: They're
1: this
3: like,
1: morning.
3: I would do it for nothing. I'd do it for free.
1: So, yeah, it all started from these videos that have been going viral on the internet, like this one.
6: Hey, John.
7: Yeah.
6: Would you cheat on me for $1 million?
7: Yeah. You're getting the money. I'd expect you to do the same. You get your cheeks cracked and you get that million. Are you out of your mind? You really like an expensive high-end hook like 10 grand, right? Mm-hmm. These women are professionals. They only get 10 grand. If someone offers me $1 million, yeah, I'm gonna. It'd be stupid not to, and you should be mad at me if I don't. And that's on God.
1: And that's on God.
3: That's on God.
2: But is the million worth it if you like if everything that you did reminded you of that scenario from there on out?
1: That guy doesn't sound like he cared.
2: Yeah.
1: You know, like it would still be lingering in my head.
3: I mean, I guess if you're able, yeah, and it depends on you. It's like if you're able to compartmentalize that, which it sounds like a lot of people are not. But if it's like if it doesn't mean anything, if you both come to an agreement, I don't. But I guess for guys, it's not the emotional. It's the fact that you're being physical with somebody else. It's not like I'm worried about this person, like my wife falling in love with somebody else. It's like, yeah, I can't believe she let that guy.
1: It's both. I feel like
3: X, Y, and Z to her.
1: Yeah. The thought of that, if I'm super, super in love, which I don't know that I ever have been, but like, I think that would be the way I would feel.
3: Yeah. So are you just like not confident in your relationship with your partner then?
1: No, I just choose to not be an open relationship. You know,
3: it's not an open relationship if it's once for $1 million.
2: It's one transaction.
3: So and it is, and that's a good word. It's a transaction and nothing more.
1: Yeah, I don't know. Maybe, again, like, I've never been presented with this, but my gut feeling right now says, nah. I just, you know, I'd do the punching thing. But I wouldn't want to, sleep with somebody and have her feel that way. I wouldn't want to feel the same way.
2: It just seems like if all the information was out there and everybody agreed on it, wouldn't it alleviate a lot of that?
1: It would definitely be hard to say no if everyone's like, dude.
3: Yeah.
1: But even her.
3: But I think it's everybody getting on the same page would be the problem.
1: This text from 7675 says, I love that guy knows that high class cookers... What?
3: Cookers.
1: High-class hookers are 10 grand, bing bong.
3: I was thinking the same thing. I'm like, how's that guy know so much about hookers?
7: And that's on God.
1: Mm-hmm. Yeah, he probably has done it. That's crazy.
3: It's like, it's only like 10 grand. What a bargain. Ridiculous. What a steal.
1: All right, more of your calls and talkbacks here in a few minutes. This one from 9985 says, for $1 million, she'd have 2 black eyes.
3: This is what I'm saying.
2: I don't like that angle on it.
3: Yeah, exactly. It's like, I've actually been waiting to do this for our entire marriage.
1: Well, every guy in these videos,
3: weird.
1: 100% of them say, hell yeah, I would punch.
3: But would not let this guy would. This guy's
1: that
3: like,
1: guy would, yeah.
3: Yes, you should absolutely sleep with somebody else for $1 million.
2: But I don't like the...
3: They would physically assault their wives, but wouldn't let their wives sleep with somebody else.
2: Yeah, it's the hint
3: that
2: of...
3: That is wild to me.
2: It's the hint of I'd have enjoyment doing it. Like,
3: yeah.
2: The whole point of this
3: hell
2: thing
3: yeah.
2: is it's a painful walk.
1: I don't think anybody's going
2: to
1: enjoy any... Well, maybe the
3: that
1: people
3: That guy who said
1: sex.
3: He just gave his wife 2 black eyes.
1: But I don't think he's going to enjoy it.
3: That sounded like he would probably like it a little bit. I don't know.
1: I don't know. I would think that you would enjoy it, but...
3: Well...
1: Anyway, next week's game, we're going to give you $1 million to punch your loved one. this text says, if I didn't punch my wife in the face, my wife would punch me for not doing it.
3: That's the type of arrangement that it should be.
1: This one says, $1 million depends on... Oh, I can't. Oh, my God. See? Right. Another one of those talkback or texts I can't read.
3: I think people do that on purpose. It's like, let's see what I can get Tanner to say.
1: Yeah. This guy says, I have no feelings whatsoever. I'd punch her in the face. And she's also going to get hammered.
2: Okay.
1: By that
3: okay.
1: guy.
3: All right.
2: Well, and then
1: this is a fun topic.
2: And then
3: win,
2: in the next
3: win
2: round,
3: for everybody.
2: The next round will be, would you mercy kill somebody for $1 million?
3: Mercy kill someone?
2: Yeah.
3: Does that mean to like put them out of their misery?
2: They're already going to die anyway.
3: Oh, yeah.
2: You're just speeding up the process.
1: Mother of God, Laura. All right, sure. More your calls and talkbacks coming up. Hang on.
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14: 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The third way. I'm Jake Brennan. 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

0: your chance at $1,000 from Cash Squatch.
1: Oh, my cash.
0: Just enter the nationwide keyword.

0: One of our sales girls just came in here. Rachel, come here. I love Rachel, one of our sales ladies. And she, you were listening to the topic in the last segment about would you take $1 million and punch your significant other in the head.
1: By the way, with her child in the car.
0: Yeah. That's good parenting, so, I think.
1: Yes. Gotta expose them to all the things.
2: Yes, yes. It was a topic of the ages for having a 9-year-old in the car.
0: Hold on.
3: Liberty, follow the cord and you will reach the volume knob, okay?
0: Why does that sound so terrible?
1: Well, because she's not really talking into the microphone.
0: So would you do it, Rachel? Would you take $1 million and punch your boy or your husband in the head?
2: I think that if we had a discussion about it.
1: Oh,
2: we
1: here.
0: What is going on?
1: Wrong microphone.
0: So what are you guys doing? Lori, you're doing it wrong.
1: Who?
0: You.
3: There Hello. She is. Now she's in stereo.
2: All right. I think that if we both agreed to it and it's consensual, then I'd be, I don't know.
3: Calm down. It's all right. We're just talking.
1: She's talking like friends in here.
2: Well,
0: would you do it, Rich?
2: Would I do it? Yes. For the money, for the life-changing money, yes, absolutely. I do think that there was a tonality of some of the people who were like, yeah, I'd punch her through the wall, but no way, I would never let her sleep with someone.
1: Right, exactly. Yeah. It feels very weird.
2: It feels controlly to me.
1: It also feels...
0: I get that. Right. I think that's more of just guys and their jealousy. I understand where that's coming from, but for me, it's just pure like, oh, am I not good enough now?
3: Yeah,
0: you know, that's what it is.
3: For me, it just all hinges on universal buy-in. Like, if everybody's on the same page.
2: Same.
3: And we're going to walk away with $1 million bag, like, let the chips fall where they may.
2: And
3: right?
2: It's got to be ensured that the money is going to be split. It's not like, I'm going to punch you, I get $1 million.
0: Yeah.
1: Right.
0: You're right. Yeah, it's both of yours.
2: Yeah.
3: Yeah.
1: And if anything, it should be more so the person who received the punishment.
3: Yeah, well, like the original
1: regardless
3: dude,
1: of who that is.
3: The original dude you played in the clip, he was like, that was the first thing he said, was that you get the money. You know, yeah. So it wasn't like it was for, like, it was most, his vision was,
0: the
3: this
0: family.
3: Is most definitely for us to yeah. live a little better.
0: Right, yeah. right. Yeah, and the you know, I don't know, just this, letting my wife sleep with somebody to, like, you know, fix a bet like that dude did in that movie.
3: Yeah.
0: I don't know. I guess it depends.
1: Look, he made his bed. My whole thing with that, and I haven't seen the movie, but like he made his bed. And now he's like, now it's going to ruin my relationship.
0: Yeah, but you don't know how feelings come into play.
1: Well, then he
0: like
1: shouldn't have made a stupid bet.
0: I agree with him, with you. I'm just saying that, you know, he did.
1: He could have literally bet anything else.
0: And that's probably what happens with a lot of couples when they try threesomes and opening the relationship. You know, they try it. They realize, nope, it's not for me. But sure. It's already too late.
1: Yeah.
2: I also wonder why we get to pick and, like, why do you get to bet away somebody else's consent?
3: But again,
1: that's what I said. I was like, but I guess she, like, agreed to it.
2: Like, yeah, shouldn't Nick Cage have to do the dirty work? He has to spend the night with the millionaire.
3: But in
1: no,
3: that,
1: it
3: in
1: was
3: that movie,
1: Woody Harrelson.
3: In that movie, they all agreed to it, and then after the fact, it got weird, right? So he didn't say, hey, you're doing this to pay off my debt. Mm-hmm. He said, this property.

0: that's more on the line of the origin of where this conversation started.
1: Right. And also, it's like, if this is like a survival thing, like if you, for me, it's like, do you need the money? Because I think if you're desperate, you're more willing to like agree to certain conditions. So I don't know. It's all situational.
2: 6929 says, wife would insist on the assault, but we both agree. But sorry, we both disagree with the sex. Assault will heal. Emotions last forever. Even in an agreement, no, it'll, but like, it'll still be.
1: That's crazy to me, though, because the physical assault comes with emotional damage. Where it's like, I have to come. Crazy. I have to come to terms with the fact that my husband would punch me in the face.
0: I got a quick update on Indecent Proposal. It is not Richard Gere.
1: Oh, who is it?
0: Robert Redford.
2: So you guys,
1: that might be even worse.
2: And movies and casts all off.
3: You're definitely falling in love at that point.
0: Okay, so I'm just saying that does change the dynamic of, you know, a young, handsome, wealthy Richard Gere.
1: But
0: Robert Redford, now you're getting into old, saggy man.
3: I'm sorry. But when did
1: this movie come out?
3: In that movie?
1: Yeah.
3: He's not old and saggy.
0: Robert Redford?
1: I'm Googling.
0: What, 30 years ago? He was still 60.
2: Jeez.
1: No, but he still looks
3: like
1: good.
3: Fine wine.
1: He looks good in this movie.
2: 3200 says, just being honest and being a man and not trying to sound good for the radio, but $1 million sounds amazing and it would change my life. And it's not an insecurity thing, but I would never feel the same like I would. And I don't think I'd love her the same, but I would
1: that
2: never be able to get over
1: crazy.
2: That.
1: Crazy. Yeah. Love her the same.
2: Let me read that again. But I would never feel the same like I would love her. I would love her the same, but I would never be able to get over it. I just know me personally as a man, my woman is my woman.
0: Yeah. I'd feel perfectly fine when I was tossing the ropes off my bass boat. That's paid for, by the way.
3: Would they themselves do the deed?
1: That's
3: for,
1: what I'm saying. Like,
3: for a million?
1: Do a little switcheroony. Like, if your wife was like, hey, yeah, you can go, you know.
3: I bet
1: for me, Shirley next door.
2: Like I said, for me, if my girlfriend or wife was okay with me doing that, I would be bummed. Like, she doesn't care about me that much.
0: I think you're getting away from the point. Like, everybody's all in for the bag.
2: I get
0: it's
2: it.
0: Not about the emotion.
2: I'm just telling you what's locked up in my head.
1: but some people are saying the emotion you would feel afterwards isn't worth the money.
2: Yeah, and I don't think it is.
1: So the real question is, would you throw your relationship in the trash for $1 million?
2: Look at Laura when she...
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1: Or you're going on vacation and you're, you know, whatever.
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4: For $1 million, I would go track down all my friends' exes that did them wrong, throat punch them, kick them in the balls, and then tell them, you know why, and walk away with a smile.
1: Okay, you'd do that for free, though.
0: Vigilante.
1: Come on now.
2: Yeah, that's awesome. All right, here is 915 guy.
5: It's funny, a lot of these people are like, okay, you get $1 million to hit your wife or your husband or whatever. And they're like, yeah, I'll hit him. I'll give him like 2 black eyes and stuff. Like, hey, man, it's hit one time. Y'all are talking about beating the brakes off of them. And that one movie that you guys are talking about, I know the Woody Harrelson one.
2: Yeah,
5: stuff
2: we got
5: like that.
2: Everyone's told us.
1: Got the movies mixed up.
2: All right, here's another one from 915 guy. Jeez.
5: Man, for $1 million, I would let Micah Parsons sack me. As long as he doesn't kill me or hurt me or paralyze me, I should be good. Yeah. I'll be like, oh.
1: Wait, is he?
2: But here's the thing: you don't know that you're going to get paralyzed.
1: Is he wearing his pads, or is it? Well, I guess it doesn't matter. Either way,
0: I mean,
1: it,
0: I think
3: is that
0: it's
3: a
0: fair.
3: Football thing or a sex thing?
1: It's a football.
0: Maybe a little bit. Call him B.
1: Yeah.
0: I think you would need to know. If you could get paralyzed. I think that's a caveat in the decision-making.
1: No. There's no way of knowing that. It's like, how much damage is this punch going to do? I don't know. You have to deal with the consequences, but you're going to have $1 million afterwards.
2: Listen to this one, Laura. 4764 says, let's flip the script. Would the gal involved be mad if some fella offered to pay $1 million for backyard action with her guy? I'm not gay, but that's big money, and I think I'd jump in.
1: I mean, if you... But, like, I don't... What do I care? You know what I mean? Like, if you're cool with it, it would be. That's the balls in their court 100%. Like,
2: oh, don't say balls.
0: Pun fully intended.
2: Yeah. I can't believe you would say that.
1: If they're down to clown, then, like, what's the problem?
3: I agree. I think it's all about consent.
1: Yeah.
2: They're down to clown.
1: Yeah.
2: All right.

0: Is the million before taxes or after taxes?
1: It's $1 million, no taxes.
0: Because if it's after taxes, you're only getting $500,000.
1: No, straight up $1 million in your bank account.
2: $1 million cash in a duffel bag is how I see this. No wire transfers, straight cash, homie.
0: Jay Free says 1.2 for an added reach around.
1: I mean, an extra $200,000. Like.
0: Yeah, sure. All right. Well, we solved nothing here today.
1: No, we did not.
2: It's true. But we did bring up a lot of questions.
0: A lot of questions. More questions than answers today.
1: Yes, I agree. Yes. It does seem to be that way.
0: Well, what do you think? You can still shoot us a talkback message or text at 98197. Coming up in a few minutes, we're going to check more of your talkback messages. We got to talk about what new movies are in theaters this weekend. We'll find out what's trending here in a few minutes. It is all coming up. We are commercial free. Happy Friday. It's 105.9 The Brew. Tanner.

0: Portland's Rock Station, 105.9 The Brew. It's Tanner, Laura, and Casey. Got more text messages and talkbacks coming in. This one says, I would let Laura punch me in the face for a one-night stand with her.
1: Ooh. Laura, the prospects just keep on prospecting.
2: I know.
0: This one says, don't be mad, Laura. I told my husband he could absolutely throw me through a wall for $1 million. I'll take two black eyes, too. Jeez.
2: But I mean, some people would pay for that. Some people pay good money for that.
0: Someone sent a text and suggests I call Allie and ask what she would say.
2: Dude, we all know what Allie would say.
0: What?
2: She won't even let you get your hair scratched by a hairdresser.
0: Well, she will.
2: Female.
0: She doesn't like it.
2: Yeah.
0: She told me, she goes, why don't you find a male hairdresser?
1: I do feel like,
0: what does it matter?
1: You both are pretty safe in this situation. I think you both would take a pass on the cash.
0: Yeah, I don't know. We'll find out here if she answers.
2: But then afterwards, would you always be wondering, like the next time you have to pay a bill or something, or the next time you have a mortgage payment, wouldn't you be like, man, I wish I had $1 million right now, you know?
0: Yeah, we probably would regret that. Like, oh man, I should have let you bang that guy. I don't know. She's probably still sleeping, I guess.
2: Oh, because she has Fridays off, huh?
0: Yeah, she has Fridays off. I'm going to try again.
1: We wouldn't have a house payment if you weren't such a baby.
2: Yeah. If you weren't such a prude.
0: Yeah, I feel like it's just a principle thing. Like, I would, like, if my wife or girlfriend was like, yeah, go do it, I'd be like, what, you're not jealous?
2: But well, again, I mean, it comes back to, like, but the principle thing of, like, oh, yeah, sure, I'd, like, knock you out.
0: Well, I'm saying they're all bad.
2: Yeah.
1: Yeah, I don't think there should be excitement in it.
2: Right. It's,
1: you know,
2: not
1: what I mean?
2: About,
1: like, this is,
2: right.
1: This is a punishment, essentially.
2: Exactly.
1: For the $1 million bag.
2: In any case, nobody should be having a good time.
1: Yeah, this is not something that should bring joy.
0: Right. Just the
1: process, you know, of getting the money.
0: The
1: should
0: money
1: not,
0: will,
1: but should not come easy.
2: Wait, so I don't know if we've asked Casey Beefwater Bay, how do you feel about this scenario? Like, what would you...
1: Again, I'm going to stick to what I said earlier. I feel like if everybody's on board...
2: Would you be on board, though?
1: The goal is the same.
0: Yeah, would you be on board with your wife hooking up with somebody?
1: For $1 million? Dude, I'm facing retirement. Yeah. I'm staring down the barrel of trying to survive from 60 to 80.
0: Would you say smash away?
1: Yeah.
2: Would you punch your wife in the face for $1 million?
1: Again, the same thing. Yes, if she was cool with it, I would rather get punched in the face than do the punching.
2: Yeah,
1: but I would prefer not to do that.
2: But for $1 million.
1: But if everybody's on board and it's like, look, this is for the greater good.
2: Yeah, that's true. No, you're right. Yeah,
1: grab some counter. Here it comes.
0: Yeah, you start talking about the future, like our kids can go to college, yeah, or like, we can finally build that guest house.
1: I just feel like we've gotten away from the center of the point of this conversation. It was like, everybody's on board, everybody is agreeing to it, and then let the chips fall.
0: But us having a debate over it proves that it's an emotional decision.
1: It's true.
2: Yes.
0: Whether you think it's going to be all business or not.
2: Totally.
1: You knew that going in, but you're making the decision based off of that. The outcome is the outcome. There's no way to control those emotions. But the cow's out of the barn at that point.
2: Yeah, and I do think what you said earlier, Casey,
1: about the bass boat?
2: About the boat, yes. But also about it being a transaction. There's no feelings involved. There's no emotions. There's nothing. It's just transactional.
0: Yeah, I think you're going to say that, and then that moment's going to come, and it's not going to be, it's going to be emotional.
2: Yeah.
1: Because it's not like they just went and did something, and then you found out about it.
2: Because that would be different.
1: That's an entirely different scenario. Yeah.
2: This is, you're having a conversation about it first.
0: I want to know why I'm being screened by my girlfriend every time I call her.
2: Because maybe she's sleeping.
1: Maybe she's getting ready for the day.
0: I'm going to call her cell phone for my cell phone. I guess she could be in the shower.
2: Maybe she's talking about, and maybe she's talking to her financial guy about, like.
1: So anyway, it's like, Googling. What is the recovery period of a face punch?
2: Yeah.
0: All right, more of your calls, texts, and talkbacks coming up here in just a few minutes. Let's get you this hour's keyword again, because how dope would it be to score $1,000 right before the weekend kicks off?
2: I would not let somebody punch me in the face for $1,000.
0: No, probably not.
2: Yeah,
0: probably not.
2: It'd still be nice to have, though.
0: You could maybe open palm slap me in the face.
1: I'd let you do it with your weak hand.
2: Fair enough.
0: This hour's keyword is new. Log on to the website, 1059thebrew.com. Once you get there, enter the keyword new, and you could score this cash, this big wad of cash from The Brew. Good luck.

0: Portland's Rock Station, 105.9 The Brew. It's Tanner, Lauren, Casey. All right, Allie just sent me a text and said that she had her phone on silent, so I'm going to call her right back, and I'll ask her, would she punch me in the face for $1 million or vice versa? Or, you know, this sleeping with somebody else thing. We'll see what she says.
1: $1 million.
0: If I had $1 million,
1: I would punch you in the face.
0: One final.
1: I would buy you a monkey. Haven't you always wanted a monkey?
0: Is that a lyric in that song?
1: Yeah. Yes.
0: That's a terrible lyric. Haven't you always wanted a monkey? No.
1: That's exactly how they...
0: They throw poop.
1: Hello? They throw poop.
0: Hey, baby. Oh, sorry. I just woke you up.
2: That's fine.
0: So we are...
1: Well, hey, this is going to be a real nice wake-up call for you.
0: We're talking on the air about these videos that have gone viral on TikTok and Instagram of ladies approaching their boyfriends or husbands saying, would you punch me in the face for $1 million? Well, every video that I've seen, 100% of the guys say, absolutely. Would you, if it was presented, let me punch you in the face for $1 million or vice versa?
2: Yeah. No hesitation.
0: No hesitation.
1: No hesitation.
0: Wow. So we're talking closed fist, winding up.
2: Well, you better make it count.
0: Wow.
3: Okay.
0: She is tough.
3: I like her style.
0: She is tough.
1: Well, okay. Present the other.
0: The other option was, it's like, what was that movie?
3: Indecent Proposal.
0: So it's like the Indecent Proposal thing. What if, would you let me sleep with another person for $1 million? Like I had to hook up with somebody else or you had to hook up with somebody else, but we got $1 million afterwards.
2: No.
0: She said no to that.
1: All right, so you're both on the same page about that.
0: That's exactly where I wanted to be.
3: Okay. Tanner started crying when we asked him the question.
1: He's like, why would you even bring that up?
0: Well, I just want her to be jealous, too. And when Laura's just like, go ahead, I don't care. It just makes me think like...
1: I mean, I'm not saying I wouldn't be like a little jealous, but like then it would be over and I'd be like, sweet, $1 million.
3: I would 100% be. But I mean, I think it's all part of the pain that comes with the money.
0: Yeah, I'm telling you.
1: If it was enjoyable, Laura, then we wouldn't be doing it.
0: I think it would bother you more than you say it would. Because that's what a lot of guys say. Oh, it won't bother me. And then they do it, and then they're like, huge mistake.
3: But I mean, if there's just no pain, no gain, and you get $1 million, then it's not really a thing. Yeah. It's supposed to be a very painful decision.
1: The thing with getting punched in the face,
0: I mean, money's
1: though.
0: Not everything, y'all.
3: Well, but it,
1: say that to
3: it
1: somebody
3: helps.
1: Who doesn't have any money, though. You know what I mean?
0: Well, I don't have much.
1: Okay.
0: You stop with that. You always make it sound like I got money bags hanging out. I'm in severe debt, severe credit card debt.
1: He's like, I just bought a $2,800 RC car. That's fine.
0: I didn't buy it.
2: That might be true.
0: Yeah, but I didn't. I'm just saying.
1: She's like,
3: something tells me you're not telling the truth right now.
0: I'm telling. It was funny because I went to that lowrider show at Oaks Park.
3: Yeah.
0: And somebody had some of the RC lowriders that I like to build from this company called Red Cat. Uh-huh. And I was talking to him about them and I told him, yeah, I got the gold show chassis for my RC. And he goes, oh, dude, how much you spend on that? And I looked over at Allie and I'd say, I'd rather not say that right now.
3: Yeah.
0: And Allie's face got all frowny. Cause, yeah,
3: tell the guy, let's just call it $30. Oh. I used a promo code.
1: Yeah.
3: Free shipping, too.
0: All right, babe. I just wanted to know what you thought. I'm glad we're on the same page.
1: Yeah,
0: if
1: see,
0: that
1: there
0: ever
1: you go.
0: Happens.
1: There you go.
2: You guys have a good day.
3: You too.
0: You'd punch me in the head?
2: Definitely punch you in the head.
3: She's like, I'd do that for a McDouble.
2: It won't take much.
0: What's the smallest thing? Like, what's the smallest thing you'd take for punching me in the head? Like, is that true? Like, would a McDouble work?
2: I mean, I feel like open hand would be a McDouble size, kind of thing.
0: All right.
1: Okay.
2: Closed fist would be like a lot of money.
0: Okay. Like how much? Like $1,000?
2: I don't know. It depends if we want to go on vacation.
3: I would give you $1,000 today if you came down here and punched Tanner in the face.
1: I'll double that.
3: Two grand cash.
0: If you guys are serious, I'll do it today.
1: I don't have $1,000.
3: Tanner's like, back to that credit card debt.
0: Yeah, dude. Yeah. I would let it happen for $2,000. All right, Allie, I love you. I'll see you later.
2: I love you.
0: All right, get up out of bed, for God's sakes. It's 9:30 in the morning.
2: Bye.
0: All right.
1: It's Friday. She worked hard all week.
0: Yeah, she does. She has those because she works 4 days, so she's got to work, 9, 10 hours a day or something. So she gets up at like 6 starts at 7 and then gets off at 5:30.
3: Wow.
0: But
3: it's a long day.
0: She doesn't have to work on Fridays.
1: So. That's nice.
0: Yeah. All right, coming up in a few minutes, more of your calls and talkback messages. If you got something to say to the show, download our iHeartRadio app. And once you have the brew streaming, press the microphone button. It's Tanner, Lauren, Casey. Happy Friday.

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2: Come on, get out there and tag me like a real man.
1: We need that clip. Out of context. That is going into a hotkey.
2: Yeah, that was from there. It is. It's magically on a hotkey.
1: Yep.
2: Come on, get out there and tag me like a real man. What was I really talking about, though? 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
1: 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Just click on Tanner, Laura, and Casey. Fat Thor says Dana White should get into this spouses fighting each other for the UFC event.
2: Oh, we already know what he would do.
1: Yeah, he'd probably do it for sure.
2: Oh, well, because he get in trouble a couple years ago for knocking out his wife?
1: Yes.
2: Dana.
1: Text from 2044 says, boo-hoo, I worked 70 hours and 5 days last week. This text says, I'll contribute to Chad getting punched in his face by his girlfriend. This one says, Tanner, you've got a keeper. Yeah, so.
3: Well, that's nice.
1: Yeah. I'm glad that we're on the same page, though.
3: Yeah.
1: You know, is it, you know, I suppose we could talk it out and maybe get to the point where we're like, all right, maybe you could hook up somebody else for $1 million. But I would at least want her initially to be like, you're mine.
3: What? Yeah, but again, you're looking at it from a position in which it would be an easy decision. And it shouldn't be an easy decision for anybody. Like, there shouldn't be anybody in the equation that feels good
1: right.
3: about it.
1: Right, and so when people are just super fast, like, hell yeah, I'd do it. I'd let them do it.
3: Well,
1: it makes me, like, that would make me sad.
3: Again, Laura and I are kind of on the same page in regards to seeing it from a transactional perspective.
2: And what if the person you were...
1: Because you're dead inside.
2: What if the person you were boinking was just, like, really ugly?
3: I mean, there's that, too. Like,
1: that's probably going to happen, let's be honest.
3: Is irrelevant. Like, that, whether they're good-looking or ugly, I don't know if that matters much. Like, the task is the task, and that's what's going to create the potential downfall.
2: Yeah.
1: It matters to me.
2: I would actually almost rather
1: I couldn't perform if they were ugly.
2: I don't think that's probably.
3: See, I think that sweetens the pot.
1: Hold on. What are you saying? You're saying my exes are ugly? Is that what you're saying?
2: No, I'm not saying your exes are. I'm just saying.
1: What did that comment mean?
2: I'm just saying sometimes looks don't matter. You know, it's not about the looks.
1: Yeah.
4: Coming from the most vain person I know.
3: But I feel like the kingpin example is the perfect example. Yes, you get to sleep with somebody else, but it's going to be terrible.
1: Yeah, I would be okay. Yeah. Like, okay, that would definitely help. Like, if the man's 90 years old, he's about to die.
3: I mean, just a gnarly person. Somebody that you would never in a million years consider for 2 seconds.
1: As soon as you come back, we'll put you in the shower. We'll scrub you down. We'll make sure you get that smell off of you.
3: So that's how I see this thing. Like, it's not... It should be all pain for a lot of gain.
2: Hmm.
1: Yeah, that's why I don't want to do it. Yeah. I'm not doing that. Well, I mean,
3: then have fun with those credit cards, pal.
1: I'd let her punch. I'd let her hit me.
2: Tanner, you have been trying for 2 years to figure out the little weird noise that your mouth makes when you talk. Imagine if you got punched in the nose.
1: Yeah.
2: It'd be so much worse.
3: But you've already got, you've got a freshly operated upon nose.
1: Mm-hmm.
3: It'd be even worse.
2: Yeah, everything would be...
1: By the way, I didn't have a nose job. I just had my deviated septum fixed.
3: It's almost the same thing.
1: People who don't know.
2: It's basically the same. It
1: didn't change the shape of my nose.
2: The inside it did.
1: Yeah, but not like... I can't tell.
3: I feel like your nose is entirely different.
2: I can tell. I can tell the difference for sure.
1: All right, more of your calls and talkbacks coming up in a few minutes. We'll find out what's trending next.
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9: On August 4th, 1962, Marilyn Monroe died. 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And now, we're going to set the record straight and learn about the way Marilyn Monroe actually died. The third way. 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

0: 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It's Portland's Rock Station. Tanner, Laura, and Casey. Got a few talkback messages to play here before we get to what's trending. This talkback's coming from William. You know, we were talking about, would you punch your lady in the face for $1 million? Like, these are viral videos of women asking their husbands this or boyfriends. And in the videos, 100% of the guys are saying, absolutely. And then there was another video that said, you know, would you let me cheat on you for $1 million? Or would you cheat on me for $1 million? And yeah. That guy was like, hell yeah, I would do that too. You know, get them cheeks clapped.
1: Well, and he said, I'd expect you to do the same.
0: Yeah.
1: So he, you know, he's all in.
2: But is it still cheating when all parties are in on it?
1: No.
0: No, but
2: so it's, I feel like that changes again, the conversation.
0: The emotions.
1: But it's not cheating if you know about it ahead of time.
0: That's right.
1: And, or if you have permission to do it, it's not cheating.
0: And that's where the guy like gets confused with at the end of it, because he's like, well, I know I agreed to this, but now I'm super jealous and upset. I'm saying it's not a good idea. That's why I would never do it.
1: You made your bed,
0: man. You don't know how you're going to feel.
1: Or on the couch. Wherever you've been, you know, relegated.
2: That's when you reach into the duffel bag and you grab one of those banded $1,000 bundles and you just give it a toss and go buy yourself something pretty.
1: There you go.
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0: Oh.
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0: Damn.
1: Trickery.
2: Yeah. Bait and switch.
0: Another talkback.
5: All right, one more, fellas, and then I'm done. But you guys heard of that woman, right, that gets like 6 figures for pretending to be somebody's dog? Like, literally, there's videos of her, like, running around like a dog on all fours and stuff like that. She gets paid 6 figures, bro, something like that. A lot of money just to do that. I would do something like that. You know, I would be like, I don't know, something, a jester or something, make you laugh and stuff. Pay me a lot of money.
2: All right. That feels like it's got a humiliation angle to it, though. And I don't like that so much.
0: You wouldn't be humiliated for $1 million?
2: I think... The added, like, somebody paying to humiliate you. I'm not into that program.
1: Would you?
0: I have a friend who does that. She's got an OnlyFans and she belittles dudes for payments. I swear to God, there's a
2: market.
0: I know
2: it's a thing. Yeah, I know it's a thing. And there's people that are probably into that. And I know that this is like a common thing with powerful people where they make a lot of decisions and they wield a lot of power every day. They want to go and have somebody execute their power on them.
0: Feel like a weak little boy.
2: Yeah.
0: Wow.
1: I mean, why don't we just pay for therapy, dude? Like, what are we doing?
0: Another talk back.
6: Okay, so here's what I got out of that conversation with your girlfriend, Tanner. You kind of hit like a little girl, and so she's not afraid of you to punch her because she knows it's not going to hurt.
0: I'm
6: so
0: weak.
6: Now, she just called you out, bro. Like it or not, later.
0: Yeah, I guess now I got to go home and put on some boxing gloves, teach her a lesson.
1: Start doing some push-ups.
0: Hey, Court.
7: Hi.
0: Would you do any of this? Oh, we are talking to you about that, right?
1: Yeah.
7: If I got permission from my wife, I would punch her in the face, yes.
0: But the sex stuff, no way.
7: No, not a chance.
2: He gets mad just talking about it.
7: Like I said before, when I watched that movie back when it came out in the, early 90s, late
0: 80s. Which movie was it again?
7: Indecent Proposal. When I saw that movie, it made me mad. Like, I left the theater furious. Because I was just imagining being, you know, in that situation. There's no way I'd do that. And if I get that mad just watching the movie, there's no way I could live the movie.
0: When I see videos of people catching their spouse cheating, I feel the same feeling. That's happened to me once. And so it washes over me and I go, oh, God.
7: Yeah.
0: I can't. It's so hard to watch.
7: Mm-hmm.
0: But, yeah.
2: Well, it was a heartwarming 8 o'clock hour. Into the 9 o'clock.
7: Spousal abuse and cheating. Yes.
0: Here's some more talkbacks. Oh, hold on. Here we go.
6: Okay, so here's what I got out of that conversation.
1: I just played that one. Yeah.
0: Here's another one.
8: So my wife and I have been through the ringer when it comes to some relationships, so the sex thing would definitely be out. When it comes to punching in the face, I don't think I'd ever be able to bring myself to it, but I know she would. It wouldn't be even a doubt. I mean, I'd be like, hey, honey, I'll go get you Dutch Brothers if you punch me in the face. Oh, okay. Can I get two? Bat, bat. Big bomb.
1: I just don't think my punch would be very strong. I think I got bad form.
0: Mm-hmm. Like, oh, we should do a punch contest on the air.
1: I don't even think it would hurt. Dude,
2: yeah, that'll go real good. No, we'll just punch each other in the face.
0: No, I'm talking about those bags you'd see at like a, yeah, you know,
7: Dave and Buster's or whatever.
0: Dave and Buster's. Yeah. You'd punch, and it tells you, I think it goes up to 99, cool, 999 or 1,000 or something.
1: Yeah, no, I'm not very good at those.
0: We should try that because I don't know how good I'd be either. And maybe I don't want to do it because if I'm out of that, I can't punch. I'm going to get robbed.
2: Yeah, I'd probably break my hands.
0: Mug like, that guy.
2: I got brittle bones.
0: Yeah.
1: Well, no, you eat yogurt every day. There's no way.
0: All right, I'm writing this down.
1: Okay.
7: I mean, the man's almost 50 years old. He's he's falling
2: apart.
1: I know.
0: All right, punch contest.
1: Hey, did you open your present?
2: I haven't. Well, I was waiting to get through the next. We got a couple things, and then I was going to try and get that at the last, but we're running late.
0: Yeah, we'll just plead in the court show. It's fine. We have more talkbacks.
9: For $1 million, I'd punch a girl. I'd punch a boy. Hell, I'd go to an elementary school. I'd punch some kids. I'd punch Jiminy the raccoon with the imaginary back. I'd punch him right in the face.
1: Nope.
9: I'd drop kick punched a monkey across a creek if I could for $1 million. You bet your ass.
0: There was another text message that said, I would drop kick Jimothy for $1 million.
1: Yeah. See, that's where oddly enough, I feel like you would regret that one the most because you would have the entire internet. You'd be getting death threats, hate mail. You'd be getting doxxed.
0: Would you not care about that one, Court?
7: No, I'd do that. Are you kidding me? I'd do that one for free.
1: You would have to move to the Cayman Islands.
0: If you killed Jimothy.
2: I would turn Jimothy into a slipper.
1: No.
0: More talkbacks.
10: Yeah, I think it's pretty funny that Laura's got her own term for it. If you're down to clown, I don't know.
1: I mean, yeah.
0: I want to know, has Laura ever been in a dark bar? So you down to clown or what?
1: Guy's like, I gotta go.
7: Does that mean something specific or is that just generally hooking up?
1: I mean, I don't know.
7: I mean, don't, like, you don't have to put like a...
1: I didn't make up the term, but I'm just, like, I'm down to clown. Like, yeah, I'm down to,
7: I mean,
1: you know.
7: Do you have to wear a red nose?
1: If you want to. Yeah.
2: I've got a Ronald McDonald patch that says you want to clown around.
1: Oh, see. Ronald McDonald, that's so creepy.
2: I know, that's why I bought it.
1: Can we talk about
0: and don't insult
1: how Ronald McDonald is a creepy mask?
0: Yeah, but let's say he's, don't insult the, he's not the captain. Don't insult the clown, all right? He's
1: the mascot.
0: He's a beloved character.
2: 100% an American treasure.
0: I do notice that the only time I ever see him is just on the donation box inside McDonald's. Yeah. I don't ever see him anymore.
1: Well, they got rid of all their mascots.
7: Well, they used to have statues, but everybody would steal them.
1: Yeah.
7: So.
1: Well, do you remember like the Ronald McDonald one that's like sitting on a bench, and so you could sit on his lap?
7: Mm-hmm.
1: Weird.
0: Yeah, that's a little weird. All right, a couple of things I want to mention. Tomorrow, I'm going to be at a Rent-A-Center. Casey, do you know?
2: Yeah, you're going to be out there in Hillsborough off of TV Highway.
0: All right.
2: So we'll be out there from noon to 2 p.m. So come by and honk Tanner's nose.
0: Yeah, sure.
1: Give it a honk.
0: Yeah, I'll be there tomorrow. Rent-A-Center in Hillsborough between noon and 2.
2: Yeah, noon and 2.
0: Get all the info at 105.com.
2: Have stuff to win. You'll have a good time. Well, pick up some stickers.
0: All right. And there was something else I felt like that you needed to mention.
2: Well,
1: I just wanted you to open up your gift on the air because I know how much you hate it.
2: Laura brought me a gift bag.
0: Yeah, we actually got a talk back today. I asked if Laura brought you your present because your birthday was Wednesday.
2: And it's got some heft to it.
1: Mm-hmm. Yes.
2: Okay, and bubble wrap.
1: Yeah, I got to keep it safe, you know?
2: What do we got here?
0: It's a nightlight.
2: I got me a Seattle Seahawks. What is that? Look, a little nightlight. So we will immediately add that to the office decor.
0: There it is. Bee flutter. Happy birthday. By the way, a lot of people said happy birthday to you on the internet.
2: And then I got some Jim and Nick's barbecue Morgan Company white sauce.
1: Yeah, I guess it's like something in Alabama that people really like. I don't know.
2: I'll tell you what it is. It is a barbecue sauce that is a mayonnaise base, not a ketchup base.
7: I'll tell you what that is. It is Laura forgot your birthday, and she got some stuff in the airport.
2: What's at the airport?
1: That's not true. Well, actually, I did buy the barbecue sauce in the Birmingham airport.
0: Oh, see?
1: But that was literally a month and a half before his birthday.
2: But fun fact, I've never tried the white sauce. I've just read about it a lot.
1: So I hope you like it.
2: Yeah, well, it says we give you their best, so here we go. It's only for turkey, chicken, and pork, though. Don't be putting it on red meat.
0: Okay.
2: Thank you, Laura. I appreciate
1: You're
2: the
1: welcome.
2: Thought. You are fantastic.
1: Thanks.
0: All right, that does it for us today. We'll be back next week. Monday, Casey Beefwater Bay, what are we giving away? Anything cool?
2: We will have tickets to see Everclear at the Crystal Ballroom.
0: Nice. Hell yeah. All right, all week at 7:30 next week. We'll see you then.
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0: 105.9 The Brew, Portland's rock station. Court in here with you. So the smoke was supposed to be gone today, and I noticed when I was driving into work, there's still some haze out there. It's in the process of leaving. It'll leave eventually on its own terms, but eventually all this will clear out. I think this weekend is supposed to be nice. It's going to be a little bit cooler as well, thankfully. Tired of sweating my way through the sheets, but also it's going to be less smoky. So I think it's slowly kind of filtering its way out. So that's the good news. The bad news is the wind could shift at any time, and we're right back in Smokeville.
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18: Now that we've paid the bills, it's time to rock.

Yeah, this is a scary video from the AC/DC show recently where they're playing in Las Vegas and they have three cannons mounted on top of their giant stack of guitar amps. And one of those cannons, which was loaded and ready to fire, just kind of tipped down real quick and aimed directly at Brian Johnson. Fortunately, he kind of noticed that something had changed all of a sudden, and he decided to go ahead and move out of the line of fire. But yeah, there for a second, he could have had his head blown off by this cannon. It's 105.9 The Brew.

0: far away.
1: 105.9 The Brew, Portland's rock station. So heads up, if you are planning on using Highway 35 this weekend, that's the highway that basically goes from Mount Hood down to Hood River. That one apparently is closed right now because the fire is close enough to the highway that they felt it was unsafe. So heads up, got to find another way around. Another keyword this hour that could score you $1,000. 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

0: 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So Redfin put out their list of the amount of money you need by city to afford a house, to afford to buy a house. And in Portland, you need at least $153,000 in order to afford a house. That could be combined income or that could be your solo income, but you need at the very least $153,000. That puts us well over the national average, which is like $110,000. So a little more expensive here in Portland.
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0: 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A chance for you to win $1,000. And Sean from Portland, he got himself his $1,000.
1: Thank you. Can't believe how long I waited for this to happen, and it's actually happened.
0: Yeah, it finally happened for you. You just got to keep at it, man. 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

Lloyd Center farewell. Apparently, they're going to have a funeral procession tomorrow. People are going to meet at Holiday Park dressed in funeral clothes. Either funeral clothes or in clothes inspired by Tonya Harding, because I guess it's going to be a funeral procession slash ice skating. So if you want to do that, go walk through the Lloyd Center one last time, maybe take one last skate on the ice rink, and then tomorrow night, it's done.

0: 105.9 The Brew, Portland's rock station. So some positive news when it comes to the whole, like, Moda Center Blazer thing. Apparently, Multnomah County has adopted the resolution to set aside $101 million. $101 million for the Moda Center renovations. So getting a little bit closer to the amount of money that Tom Dundon needs to be happy and keep the team here in Portland. So seems like you only need just like another $20 million or something like that, and then we should be good. So hopefully all this passes, everything's taken care of, and the Blazers stay in Portland. So that's your positive news for the moment. Of course, I'm sure I'll have some more negative news a little bit later on.
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0: 105.9 The Brew, Portland's rock station. Court in here with you. So, yeah, tomorrow, the last day that you will be able to go into the Lloyd Center. Now, they're going to shut it down, you have chain up the doors and everything like that. And at some point, I'm not sure exactly when, how soon they'll get around to it, but at some point, they're going to knock that thing down. They're going to flatten the Lloyd Center, and then they're going to put something else in its place. Not sure what yet. I've seen some renderings that look like it's going to be like, I don't know, like six pretty tall buildings, you know, like 20-story buildings or something like that will be residential with some businesses and stuff on the ground floor, some park space in between. It looks cool. I have no idea how long it's going to take for them to build all that, but that's apparently what is going in, I guess, once they knock down the Lloyd Center.
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2: 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Then Coach Gary Payton and the Boston Ball Hogs battle Nasir Khor and the Detroit Imps in a must-win game for Boston. 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

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Today is the last day. So if you're not going to do it today, then just don't even bother. Well,

Yeah, so if you're getting all hyped up for Grand Theft Auto 6, there is going to be an extended look on Netflix starting here on the 27th, where it's basically going to show you footage of the game. In gameplay, probably some of the cutscenes, all that kind of stuff. Going to be able to watch it on Netflix, I guess, just to hype you up so that you can spend all sorts of money to get Grand Theft Auto 6.

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1: Sometimes my train of thought derails and slams into a tractor trailer of procrastination before exploding all over the freeway of apathy. 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You're on the job with 105.9 The Brew.

0: It's 105.9 The Brew, Portland's rock station. So the World Naked Bike Ride is this Saturday, and I know what you're saying. You're like, wait, wasn't that like 2 weeks ago? Didn't we already do the whole thousands of naked people on bicycles thing a couple weeks ago? Yeah, we did. Sure did. But it's Portland, so one World Naked Bike Ride is not going to be enough for us. I guess back in like 24, the World Naked Bike Ride group kind of split into two. So there's like one group of people that like to get naked and ride their bicycles, and this other group is like, yeah, we like to do that too, but not with those guys. And so they started their own group. And so there's going to be another World Naked Bike Ride this weekend. At some point, they're going to stop off at Lloyd Center, I think, to kind of say goodbye. So if you're going to be there at Lloyd Center saying goodbye, you expect to see thousands of people riding by on bicycles, buck-ass naked.
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6: On August 4th, 1962, Marilyn Monroe died. 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

0: It's 105.9 The Brew, Portland's rock station. Court in here with you. Can you imagine winning the lottery, then thinking you didn't win the lottery, then throwing the ticket away, and then discovering, no, that ticket is still good, and then you have to try and go through the dump to find your ticket? Happened to this guy in Italy. He apparently won $1.15 million. And when he went to scan the ticket, it said non-payable, and he thought that meant non-winner. But what that actually meant is you've won too much money for the guy behind the counter to give you money out of the till. You have to go to the lottery office. But he didn't know that. So when he saw non-payable, he's like, well, that's a loser, and he threw it away. Found out from somebody later on, no, that means you won. And then he goes back to the store trying to dig through the trash. Trash had already been taken out, and he had to go to the dump. And apparently the people at the dump actually looked through the trash for him, which that's an Italy thing. There's no way they would do that here in the U.S. You lost your lottery ticket? Yeah, go ahead and start digging, buddy. We'll watch you and laugh.
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0: to set the record straight and learn about the way Marilyn Monroe actually died, the third way. 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

105.9 The Brew, Portland's rock station. Yeah, Sharon Osbourne has confirmed that Ozfest is coming back next year. And I also assume that's where she's going to roll out that AI hologram of Ozzy for the first time and just creep everybody out. But if that's the case, if Ozfest does roll through Portland, you're going to need some money. You're going to need $1,000 to buy some tickets for that. I mean, it's not going to cost you $1,000, but you're going to need $1,000. 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It's fun. 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

It's 105.9 The Brew, Portland's rock station. So if you play Madden, the new Madden game apparently is going to have a Metallica song on it. It's going to have For Whom the Bell Tolls. Actually, the entire soundtrack sounds pretty kick-ass. You've got Crazy Train from Ozzy. You've got Renegade from Styx. Won't Get Fooled Again by The Who. Kickstart My Heart from Motley Crue. Plush from Stone Temple Pilots. Ace of Spades. It's going to be badass. And, of course, Seven Nation Army from White Stripes. So that's going to be on the new Madden 27 game. 105.9 The Brew, Portland's rock station.

0: 105.9 The Brew, Portland's Rock Station. Court in here. Hello, how you doing? So yeah, it's getting real hard to eat tacos around here without pooping your guts out. First, you've got that parasite that gives you explosive diarrhea, and they found that in the lettuce that goes to Taco Bell. And now apparently there's jalapenos that have salmonella that were shipped to Chipotle and to Qdoba. So, I mean, seriously, if you want Mexican food, you are taking your, well, not quite your life in your hands, but definitely the amount of time you're going to spend on your toilet in your hands.
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Yeah, so normally standing around in the desert with a bunch of people who spent way too much money on concert tickets sounds like pure hell to me, which is why I never wanted to go to Coachella. But I might want to go to Coachella this year because apparently William Shatner is going to be there. He's going to be performing with his new heavy metal group. Yes, all of those words are real and true. It's 105.9 The Brew. Yeah.

got something to say? Well, don't keep it to yourself. Let's hear it. 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Portland's Rock State.

0: It's 105.9 The Brew, Portland's rock station. Court in here with you. See, a reminder, tomorrow, the last day for the Lloyd Center. It goes away tomorrow. They're going to let everybody back in one last time. And then at the end of the day tomorrow, they chain up the doors, and that's the last time anybody goes in that place until the wrecking crews show up to knock it down. If you want to say goodbye to the Lloyd Center, apparently they're having a little funeral procession and skate tomorrow. Everybody's going to meet up right around 1 o'clock at Holiday Park, which is the park right across the street from the Lloyd Center. People are encouraged to wear funeral clothes or dress in clothes inspired by Tonya Harding, because then everybody's going to go inside, and then some people will be able to ice skate as well. So if you want to say goodbye to Lloyd Center one last time, tomorrow is that time.
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9: On August 4th, 1962, Marilyn Monroe died. 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
10: When teenager Joy Morgan discovered the religious group Israel United in Christ, she believed she'd found the truth. Many believe she found a cult. Then she disappeared. 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

105.9 The Brew, Portland's Rock Station. Court in here with you. I'm done. I'm going to go get drunk. I'm going to have myself a weekend. Hopefully you do too. Another keyword for you coming up here in just a few minutes. Allie will hook you up with that. And she's getting under the covers here at 4 o'clock. Right now,

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0: Well, we got that air quality alert still in effect for the Portland Metro, and that will remain in effect for the next couple of hours, at least till 8 o'clock this evening. Sunny and continued hot tomorrow, and then Sunday night, not quite as hot. 83 is our high, and we'll do the same for Monday to start next week as well. 105.9 The Brow.
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Big victory for the Timbers. A 5-2 blowout victory over Club Puebla in their opener for League's Cup play at Providence Park. 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

0: 105 Nether Brew, Portland's Rock Station, and California is sending more resources to help firefighting efforts in the Pacific Northwest. So 20 more fire engines and 4 rescue teams are on their way to Oregon and Washington. Officials say the deployments will not affect the state's ability to respond to their local emergencies. But since July 16th, California has sent nearly 400 firefighters and 60 engines to help Oregon and Washington battle wildfires through a national mutual aid system. 105 Nether Brew, and we really appreciate it.
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0: 105 to the Brew Portland Rock Station. Tony Iommi, formerly of Black Sabbath, announced he's got a new solo project, his first in a couple of decades. It's coming out in October. He also revealed recently that his Black Sabbath bandmate Geezer Butler is going to be on the album. Now, I'm not sure if he plays on all of the songs or just guests on there, but still, can't wait for that. I got some Friday Black Sabbath for you coming up. 105.9 The Brew.
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Well, the Portland Fire crushed Toronto, the other brand new expansion team, at home last night. 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